0: Open behind Tom Kim, and Conor McGregor has been booed out of the arena in Las Vegas after his UFC return ended in the first round with a knee injury. I'm Toby Goff. There'll be more headlines coming up later.
1: Cool and deadly!

Cool and deadly.

0: Hey there, Harrison Peterson here from NIRS News, coming to you from the lands of the Yuggera and Turrbal peoples. Stories of rising anti-Semitism across Australia's university campuses will be shared with an ongoing Royal Commission. The Australian Union of Jewish Students will be among those giving evidence to the Royal Commission into anti-Semitism and social cohesion. Jewish students say they've been called child killers and parasites on campuses nationwide since October 7, 2023. Meanwhile, the National Co-Convener of Students for Palestine and Jewish woman Yasmin Johnson says she'll tell the Commission the pro-Palestine movement stands against all forms of discrimination. Later in the week, individual universities will give evidence on how they're addressing anti-Semitism. Universities across the country will also be legally required to meet new racism and anti-Semitism standards under federal government reforms. The changes include requiring unis to adopt recognised definitions of hate and provide yearly reports. The federal government will not force universities to adopt a certain definition of anti-Semitism. Julian Lisa is the federal shadow education minister. He's told the ABC universities need to adopt the International Holocaust Remembrance Alliance's definition.
1: The time for the universities to say they won't use it is well past. The IRA definition says that criticism of Israel, similar to that levelled against any other country, cannot be regarded as anti-Semitic. There are lots of Jewish people in this country who criticise the state of Israel. But the idea that you can walk around your university campus and, you know, use Nazi iconography to describe Israel and to describe Jews is just wrong.
0: There's been a fresh wave of attacks and counterattacks by the US and Iran. It comes as Tehran announces the closure of the Strait of Hormuz. It's been reported that US strikes have killed a person in Iran, while Tehran has claimed responsibility for multiple attacks on US bases in Kuwait, Qatar, Bahrain, and Jordan. Iran's Revolutionary Guard says it's fired at ships attempting to use the major oil trading route. US Ambassador to NATO, Matthew Whitaker, says Iran will be hit powerfully if it continues to attack ships.
2: President Trump, if shipping is attacked or if the Iranians want to act belligerent, then he will respond with overwhelming force. We saw it when three ships were attacked a couple nights ago. 90-plus military strikes on targets.
0: DFAT is investigating if any Australians have been affected by a fire at a Bangkok pub overnight. Australian officials with the Department of Foreign Affairs and Trade are checking with local Thai authorities to find out if any Australians were in the pub at that time. At least 27 people have been killed in the blaze, with more than 60 others injured, and 22 people are still in a critical condition. Thai authorities say the fire broke out in the northern part of Bangkok just after midnight. Video footage posted to social media shows flames blasting out of the bar as people try to flee through the door. In the AFL, the Brisbane Lions have thrashed Essendon by 90 points in Brisbane yesterday afternoon. The Lions won 22-17, 149, to 8-11, 59. Lions veteran Lachie Neale led the game with 40 disposals, and Dane Zorko had 32 in his game back from a leg injury. In yesterday's other game, the Western Bulldogs beat the West Coast and Melbourne defeated Richmond. And in tennis, Jannik Sinner has claimed his second consecutive Wimbledon singles title after taking out Alexander Zverev.
3: Sets of compelling tennis to finish up Wimbledon 2026.
0: Sinner won the match 6-7, 7-6, 6-3, 6-4. He fought back from a set down to defend his Wimbledon crown. It's Sinner's 10th straight victory over Zverev. And Australia's Cruz Hewitt has been beaten in the boys' singles final at Wimbledon. Hewitt won the first set, but Americans Jordan Lee rallied to win the match 4-6, 6-4, 7-5. Cruz is the son of Leighton Hewitt, who won the Wimbledon men's title in 2002. And that's been the latest from NIRS News.
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Yes, a very good morning, you Daily Mob. Welcome back to your Yarning Circle, the Murray Grapevine. It is National Talk Black. It is I, Trevor Tim, Trendy Trev, Murray from the Curry, coming to you live from First Action Radio Station here in Cairns on Yidinji Country. That's BBM, Bummerbit Media, 98.7 FM. And we go across the nation thanks to NERS, National Disability Service. Have you seen Yarn Up Strong? Deadly number here is 1-800-422-416. Call that number, Yarning with yours truly, Trevor Tim, Trendy Trev, Murray from the Curry. And I'd like to acknowledge traditional owners of the land we broadcast from, and to allow traditional and trust a beautiful country of ours. Welcome Black, National Talk Black. Have you saying Yarn Up Song? Uli is here for your deadly yarns. Maybe you want to talk about NAIDOC. Happy NAIDOC. And we celebrate that once a year, a week celebration. But we all know as First Nation people, 365 days a year, 24/7, we are always celebrating NAIDOC. Look, thank you for our beautiful culture. And maybe you want to talk about that and the activities. And big shout out to KIAF, Cairns Indigenous Art Fair. Another beautiful, fantastic weekend.

piece of bread. 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

0: Yes, very good morning, you Daily Mob. Welcome back to your daily program, National Talk Black. It is I, Trevor Tim, Trevor Murray from the Curry. I come to you live from First Station Radio Station here in Cairns on Yidinji Country. That's BBM Bumblebee Media, 98.7 FM. And we go across the nation thanks to NERS, National Digital Radio Service. Have you saying Yan Up Strong? ATSIC review of car loan practices raises concerns for North Queensland communities. The Indigenous Consumer Assistance Network, that's ICAN, has strongly welcomed the release of ASIC's landmark report, Lifting the Bonnet, ASIC's review of car loans, which confirms long-standing concerns raised by ICAN about harmful practice in the car finance industry. Look, with that, we're going to catch up a yarn with Alex Price-Bush, ICAN Workforce Development Coordinator. On the line, Alex, good morning. How are you?
1: Hey, good morning, Trevor. I'm doing well, and I'm keen to have a yarn about this report here.
0: Yeah, thank you very much. Before we start, Alex, can you let the mob know who your mob, where you're from, please, bro?
1: Yeah, so I'm born and raised here in Cairns in Yidinji country, but my family's from up in Marpoon and Kawanyama.
0: Okay, big shout out to your mob. Thank you for coming to the program. So, look, the report has come out. It's about harmful practices in the car finance industry, and some of our people, partner punt, have been taken for a ride, you could say.
1: Yeah, definitely. So this is, I've been a financial counsellor at ICAN since 2020, but well before my time even, car issues have always been a big problem for us, especially with second-hand car finance.
0: Yes.
1: And so it's good to see that a report's come out from ASIC to really highlight a lot of the problems we've been seeing for many years now.
0: Sure, fantastic. Can you talk about some of the problems? Are we talking about our mob being sold lemons, so to speak, and they get the loan and get the money, and then they got a lemon and all the dramas that come with it regarding, going back to the mechanics, getting it fixed, tyres and what have you. Is that the sort of stuff that you're talking about, Alex?
1: Yeah, it's a bit of a combination of two things. Mm. So the report mainly focuses on the finance part of that equation.
0: Yep.
1: But there's definitely a the car issues are another part of the work itself. And so, you know, it's not uncommon for us to see mob who've travelled down from the Cape or from their community after being contacted by a dealership. They go to get a vehicle. The vehicle that they've been told they're ready to go for them is no longer available, and then a lot of the time they can be steered, or at least in our experience, can be steered towards cars that unfortunately will then have, or it'll be a lemon, and so there'll be issues where the car breaks down.
0: Yes.
1: They might not have, and because it's quite difficult, if you don't report it to or try to access your consumer rights early, we see a lot of mob get stuck with broken-down vehicles.
0: Yes.
1: And then very high-interest loans with a lot of fees, which makes it difficult because you're paying or being asked to pay a lot of money for a vehicle that unfortunately doesn't work.
0: Doesn't work, or it's on the side of the road, or it's on in the back of the yard or in the garage and just sitting there, and you're still paying these repayments, but you haven't got a vehicle.
1: Definitely, and you know, it's hard for mob that even if they're, getting into the workforce and so they've gotten a vehicle for the purposes of being able to get to and from work and everything else.
0: Exactly.
1: And then next minute, they're not able to travel to work, so then they've got a broken down vehicle, big loan to repay, and no income to make it happen, which is far too common, unfortunately.
0: The other thing that comes to mind, Alex, you're talking about mob from the Cape coming down to like Cairns, Towns or what have you, purchase a car, and then they've got to drive all the way back to their country, and it breaks down in the middle, and they're in the middle of nowhere with a broken down car, and sometimes no range for contact using phones because they're in a black spot. That sort of stuff, there's the headache that comes with purchasing a lemon that's been sold to them.
1: Definitely. It's. I didn't realise how big of a problem this kind of stuff was until I'd come into the role in terms of how many people that we see. I remember one fella from up Cowie Way, so he travelled down, got a vehicle. Before he'd even made it back to community, the radiator had blown up.
0: Yeah.
1: So he was topping it up with water from the creek just to get it home.
0: Yeah, beautiful. Yeah, exactly. I mean, beautiful that we've found the fault there. So what can ICANN do? Are you protecting our people, or is there a refund or purchase of another car, or the company that sold them the car now pay damages? And if that's the case, flights back to Cairns to pick up a new car, or what are we talking about here, Alex?
1: Yeah, I see. So, unfortunately, there are some pretty weak laws in place for lemon cars at the moment.
0: Okay.
1: That being said, I think what's important is if people are having an issue with a vehicle they've purchased or with the loan, then to reach out to whether it's ICANN if you're within sort of far north Queensland or the Cape area.
0: Okay.
1: But there's also other financial counselling services that operate nationally, like Mobstrong.
0: Yes.
1: But it's definitely always worth reaching out to see what your rights and options are.
0: Sure.
1: Because if you sort of let it just fester away, then, you know, it leaves people with very large debts, and the longer you leave it, sometimes the harder it can be to get dealt with. That being said, I think it's also important on the preventative side of things. So, you know, a lot of car dealerships take advantage of the fact that people might only be in Cairns or wherever they travel to pick up a vehicle for a short time.
0: Yes.
1: And so that's where those pressure sort of selling tactics come in.
0: Sure.
1: Mobs sometimes might be a little bit unaware of what rights and what not they've got. So it's always important to have a look at your contract and see what extra sort of stuff that they've lumped in there.
0: Okay, so with
1: the report brought up.
0: With your organisation, ICANN, the Indigenous Consumer Assistance Network, can people come to you to be like a referee or support when a person goes to buy a car? Can you be at the table, or can you have a look over their contract before signing, that sort of stuff, before purchasing?
1: Yeah, we'd definitely be open to having a look at people's contracts if they're not sure.
0: Good.
1: You know, a lot of the time they include things like junk insurance, or there's very high fees and other things like that. So, you know, we'd be more than happy to have a look and see if you want a second set of eyes over the vehicle. We also have a program where we can help people to get a pre-purchase check on the vehicle.
0: Yes.
1: So at no cost to them, we can help line up an independent mechanic to check the vehicle over and make sure there's no problems from the very beginning.
0: Good.
1: And that way it saves all the hassle later on. That being said, if people have had a dodgy loan or, you know, a car with problems, we can have a look at their situation and, you know, it differs from person to person, but we can at least give you the best options to make sure that you're accessing your rights, and hopefully it will case by case, fingers crossed we can get something sorted for you.
0: Hey, look, it's good to have shed light on this and let so the so-called practices of car finance industry stands up and be accountable and do the right thing. That's what it's all about. Yes, they are in business. They want to sell a car, but they need to sell a good car and continue with the service and looking after the consumer. It's so, so very important. Thank you for the yarn there, Alex. Big shout-out to ICANN, your team there. Keep doing what you're doing, and we'll be in touch, my friend.
1: All right, Deadly. Thanks, Trevor.
0: Take care, bro. Bye-bye.
1: All right.
0: Beautiful yarn there. Deadly man there. That's Alex Price-Bush, and he's a Workforce Development Coordinator at ICANN, Indigenous Consumer Assistance Network. So you might be there looking at purchasing a car, looking at a contract or what have you, secondhand especially. If you're buying a secondhand car, you know, get ICANN to have a look at the contract before purchasing. That's what it's all about. Protect you, the consumer. This is your daily program, National Talk Black, yarning up strong here, the baldy one, Trevor Tim, Trendy Trev, Murray from McCurry, host of your daily program, National Talk Black, one-hour program live here at the First Nation Radio Station here in Cairns and Yidinji Country, BBM Bumrabip Media, 98.7 FM, and we go across the nation thanks to NERS, National Digital Radio Service. 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
9: Yeah, to Daily Mob, welcome back to your daily program, National Talk Black. It is I, Trevor Tim, Trendy Trev Murray from the Curry. 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And we go across the nation thanks to the NERS, National News Radio Service. Yeah, another beautiful, fantastic celebration for Kaif and also for NAIDOC. And give us a call, tell us about your celebration. It is great to see, fantastic, getting our mob together and sharing our culture with the world. So fantastic. Let's elaborate on this beautiful fashion parade and everything we did at Kaif. And like I said, hats off to the fantastic organisers and the work that they done. The Kaif Fashion Performance is one of Australia's most distinctive fashion events, a powerful intersection of contemporary design, art, movement and music led by Queensland First Nation creatives. So, and we're having our young ones on stage performing as well in regarding models and what have you. And the artists who did the work in regard to the fashion. Look, great to see. And that was all happening at the Mill, the fashion parade, the fashion show that night. It was on the Friday night. And the Mill out there, Stratford, timber place it was. And look, the fantastic venue it was. Look, with the only catch of a yarn there with one of the deadly models who performed on the night, but I will believe her ninth year as a model. And Tahani Bully, and got her here with me. And a very good morning, my sister. And how are you?
10: I'm good. Good morning. Hi, Uncle Trevor.
9: Hey, darling. Good to see you. Before we start, let the mob know who your mob, where you're from, darling.
10: Yes, yes. So my mob is from Badu, Arab and Mornington Island. I was born in Darwin, a Larrakia country, but grew up here in Cairns.
9: Beautiful. Fantastic. Gimor. Yes, thank you very much. Tahani, look, modelling, ninth year, so you must enjoy it. Tell us how this came about for you. How'd you get involved? And tell us about Kaif. It's a fantastic platform, a vehicle for our people, for our artists, for our culture. Young ones are looking at the vision for what they can be and what they can do, bringing people together. But tell us about how it started for you, my sister.
10: Definitely. Well, I was very shy and shame at the start, but Mum helped me put that application in and then got accepted. I was like, oh, no, I'm here. No. But then first year, loved it, enjoyed it. Good. You know what? It's just the mob, the people is like a family. We're just a family and it keeps growing and I enjoy it every year. That's why I keep coming back.
9: That's why you keep coming back. Fantastic. And so we're talking about modelling the clothes that are designed by our Indigenous artists.
10: Yes.
9: So we're talking about the paintwork, the art itself, the material, the design, male and females. So do you get to see that while they're making it, or do you just turn up on rehearsals and they bring out the clothing?
10: Yeah, they bring out the clothing. None of us know what it's going to be.
9: Whoa.
10: Yeah. It's kind of like a surprise, element of surprise. And but it's all different types and it's unique. And
9: do you select as a model which one you're going to wear, or do they, how's that work?
10: No.
9: Behind the scenes.
10: Yeah, behind the scenes. So normally the curator, so shout out to Annie Linnell Flinders.
9: Yes, big shout out, Annie Linnell.
10: Yeah, she, gives us the outfits or what matches the models. So, okay. Yeah, with the outfits, because they're all different sizes. So, and we're all different sizes, you know. So.
9: Well, the brothers can't be wearing the design, cultural artifact bra.
10: Yeah, yeah,
9: it doesn't work. No, thank you. So they get all the, and get the artists and the together with the models and Annie Linnell.
10: Annie Linnell or the designer. I know there was the international designers that came.
9: Thank you.
10: So they were there helping out with their outfits and designs. And they were picking and choosing models on who can wear their outfits.
9: Now, you're talking about the international designers.
10: Yeah, yeah.
9: Which international country did we have this year?
10: So we had Taiwanese mob, yep. And there was Native American
9: I know, as well.
10: So
9: that opens up a beautiful platform the fashion parade for KIAF.
10: Mm-hmm.
9: First Nation people from across the globe can entwine with our beautiful Cantonese art fair.
10: Yeah, right.
9: It can open up a lot of doors there. Yeah.
10: And this is the first year, so it's like, I guess, growing and building, and maybe you would get more.
9: Yeah,
10: you know?
9: Look at PNG, Tahiti, you may be next.
10: Yeah.
9: For example, you know what I mean? Or Zimbabwe, or what have you. That just opens up a fantastic door.
10: Right.
9: The Cairns Indigenous Art Fair has been operated 17 years now, and you started back 9 years ago.
10: Yep, 2018 was my first year.
9: Okay, good. So they had the fashion parade before that?
10: Yes, they did, yep. So 2020 and 2021 was lockdown, so all online.
9: Oh, that's right.
10: So those two were the online.
9: Thank you, COVID.
10: So it was a different, platform to do it on.
9: Yeah.
10: But, yeah, it was online. And it did really well.
9: Beautiful. It did.
10: Yeah.
9: So you enjoyed. It looked fantastic. Keen to go again?
10: Yes.
9: Thank you. Maybe. All right. KIAF, did you hear that?
10: Try to go for that milestone. 10 years.
9: 10
10: maybe.
9: Years. Well, thank you. There you go. But I did notice we had three brothers on the catwalk with you guys.
10: Yes.
9: I think you probably need a bit more.
10: More brothers.
9: Yeah, more brothers to join you guys. You know what I mean?
10: Definitely.
9: So, look, that'd be fantastic. And your deadly brothers there, they think that you can walk the catwalk, get in touch with KIAF.
10: Yes.
9: And
10: apply.
9: There you go. So, the process and application form, is it?
10: Yes. Yep. So it's online, and you just submit a form, put in your photos, because you have to send through 5 photos, and just type why you want to do this, what are you motivated about, maybe just write a few things.
9: Good.
10: Yeah.
9: So let's talk about your journey. So your mother grabbed the pen, put it in your hand, and did the application.
10: Yep, she just secretly
9: And next minute you were chosen.
10: Yes.
9: So are you looking at further down the track with something like this, or?
10: I'm not sure at the moment.
9: Okay.
10: But it's kind of like this is it, I just love KIAF.
9: Okay. Thank you.
10: I don't know about any other runway.
9: So
10: but,
9: New York, Paris, not just yet?
10: No, no.
9: Okay, you're too busy doing stuff at Bama Bipper Media.
10: Yes, busy working.
9: That's right. My darling, good yarning with you. Congratulations.
10: Yes, thank you.
9: You would find that KIAF for 2026 was a success?
10: Yes, it was.
9: Thank you. There you go. So hearing from a young one performing on stage and one of the beautiful models. And so she gives a thumbs up regarding KIAF. So all your deadly mob out there, it's an annual event, KIAF, Cairns Indigenous Art Fair, becoming world-renowned, and you need to put that on the bucket list, so to speak, and get on up here to Cairns, Far North Queensland. It's around about July, which is winter down south, so you can come up to Cairns if you're down south to thaw out and enjoy the entertainment. Tahani, nice yarning with you. We'll talk soon, darling. Keep doing what you're doing.
10: Thank you, Katreva.
9: All right, beautiful. Good yarn there to beautiful sister there. It looked fantastic, doing great work, enjoying the journey. And only about 6-odd months ago, we signed up here to work with us here at Bama Bipper. So she's one of the BBM crew. So we got double dipping there happening. And it was good that she was representing her people, her mob, but also representing BBM 98.7 FM. Have your saying, Yarn Up Strong here on National Talk Black. That deadly number, 1-800-422-416. All is here for your daily yarns on National Talk Black.

0: get on your mouth. It's me, Bushaka Bungie, and you're listening to the National Talk Black program. Makaran.
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Hey, which way you mob? We got Talk Black with Uncle Trevor. Murray from the Curry. 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

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Thank you for your company, your mob. Murray going to sign off here, 1 hour program, fantastic 1 hour, love delivering the program. Big shout out to NERS, big shout out to BBM, that's directors, management, the deadly team here. Thank you very much, and to all our First Nation Radio Station across the beautiful big island of Australia, keep doing what you're doing, love your work, your mob, stay black, stay deadly, stay strong, and we'll yarn soon. Big shout out.

0: Good morning, I'm Toby Goff. A state memorial for Professor Richard Scollier is currently underway at the Sydney Opera House. The renowned pathologist died last month, aged 59, after a three-year battle with an aggressive form of brain cancer. The Governor-General, Prime Minister, State Premier, friends and family have all gathered to remember the former Australian of the Year in a moving service. New South Wales Premier Chris Minns says Professor Scollier has left a lasting legacy.
1: My hope is that in the future, young people in school or university today will see the work that Richard did and say that's a field of professional life that I'd like to go into as well.
0: The Royal Commission into Anti-Semitism is in Melbourne for public hearings, with top university vice-chancellors expected to give evidence. The senior leaders will be questioned about their handling of hostility towards Jewish students in the aftermath of October 7. Executive Council of Australian Juries Peter Wertheim says more needs to be done to stamp out anti-Semitism.
2: Whilst it's welcome that the Royal Commission is looking at universities, don't forget, we had two parliamentary inquiries into anti-Semitism at universities already in 2024 and the early 2025. There's a lot of inquiries, a lot of findings, a lot of recommendations. There's been some action, but not enough.
0: Support for One Nation continues to slip as younger voters, some immigrants and women abandon the party over its policy positions. The latest Resolve poll shows its backing is down 3 points to 26%. The coalition has seen its support lift by the same amount, while Labor remains ahead of both Conservative parties. Australia's travel industry is welcoming the scrapping of paper arrival cards for international travellers. Following a successful trial, digital cards will be rolled over a period of 18 months at all international air and seaports. Tourism and Transport Forum Chief Executive Margie Osmond says it's a long overdue move.
3: This is great news. This is something that the tourism and aviation sectors have been asking for 20 years. So congratulations to the Albanese government for delivering the first stage of a modern, seamless border for Australia.
0: Also making news, the US military has started launching further strikes against Iran as the Middle East ceasefire deteriorates, and at least 27 people have been killed in a fire at a Bangkok pub. Checking sport, Brendan McCullum has been sacked as England's test coach, bringing an end to the baseball era in English cricket. McCullum says although he's gutted by the decision, he will stay on as coach of the white ball teams. Aussie golfer Minwoo Lee has finished runner-up at the Scottish Open behind Tom Kim. NRL Chief Executive Andrew Abdo is beginning his final few days in charge before departing for Tennis Australia, and FIFA is set to expand with plans to double its 2030 World Cup to 64 teams. I'm Toby Goff. More headlines soon.

0: You're tuning into the Midday Rush with Aidan Hitchens, your host from Monday to Friday from 12 to 2, here in your beloved station, bringing you the best bangers and living your childhood memories. Here in 3KD, it's cool and deadly.
1: Yes, hello, welcome to a new week here live in the studio, 15:03 a.m. and also iHeartRadio app or 3kd.org.au with the Aidan at the 5000, back in the hot seat for another week. And what a wild weekend that was. If you were lucky enough to go to the Nadduck Ball, beautiful night out once again. Best vibes from everyone right around the state, and if you were in the Staters, came along and enjoyed the ride. Went out, of course, over at the Corner Hotel as well, and in my little tux suit, and trying to do Wolf of Wall Street dances and stuff. And yeah, fantastic night, and a great atmosphere as well. And everyone, thank you for Nadoc for another ripper night. And yeah, it was really, really good at the Centrepiece there, and a bit different, different venue is always nice as well. And of course, didn't go to the Crown and went to Richmond instead. But it's fantastic. 12:06 is the time, and temperature is 14 degrees, which is high today, and about 68% of chance of rain. And up your AFL team got the win. A little tricky, couple tricky games and butthole clinching stuff, I like to say. A couple of things within a goal or less. And Freo got the job done with a bit of scrappy time. To get 111 against the then score a goal in the first half, and it was on Thursday night, against Sydney. So, and then, of course, a 4-point win to Collingwood and North Melbourne. So Kilda just over Port Adelaide, 87-73, and same as GWS and Geelong. Hawthorn against Carlton, and Adelaide against, Gold Coast Suns there. And just getting the win, the Western Bulldogs against West Coast, and Melbourne, of course, and Brisbane over Essendon. And the Fitzroy Stars got another win, obviously tracking very, very nicely. And, until the next things. And it'll be definitely a great season run. But mix out for you Mondays today, and I'm going to play some absolute rippers for you to get you into your feels. And I'm not 100% myself, but I'm still here smiling. Like, God, I know it was an absolute ripper weekend. I'll do it all again next year. If I can find something to do before the year, I'll definitely will. But Bad Mood Rising is going to kick things off here for the Mix Out for Your Mondays from the Midday Rush. And that's probably for you next here in 3KD. Cool and delete.

0: Feel cool, feel deadly. 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
1: Yeah, it's a little bit of Pete Murray there for Mix It Out for your Cheeky Mondays here live in the studio. And that song was released all the way back in 2006 off his album called See the Sun. And, of course, absolutely ripper song, a ripper album. And that peaked here at number 29 for 2006 on our ARIA's charts. And, yeah, sounds fantastic. And, stuff like that. and Bad Moon Rising by Credence Revival and Saltwater. No, it's Clearwater Revival today, Saltwater. It's also absolutely ripper song still to go right through to 4 o'clock today. And Katy Perry is coming up next for you. And this is a great song called Daisies. Play for you next here at 3KD. Cool and Dilly.

Cindy Pendergrass, close the door. Yeah, 3KG. Buddy, the one who's playing it around here in Australia, to be honest with you. That song soundtrack was, of course, from the legendary Nutty Professor, Kim playing it, and when he's in the oven and with it all day long, just to hold you in my arms. Yeah, great scene. And he's dancing. And yeah, gets yelled at, of course, by downstairs from Mrs. Palmerston, or whatever her name is. And yeah, the great scene in that movie. You've got to watch it again. And Nutty Professor, 1995. And before that, we had The Beautiful Soul by Jesse McCartney. And of course, Daisies by Katy Perry. Now, our very next song here is early 2000 song by Jewel. And this is a song to get you pumping and upping and thinking differently. This is a song called Intuition, playing for you next here on 3KD. Cool and Deadly.

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2: 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We're cool and
3: deadly. Yeah, Sonny Joshy, and make sure you tune in to 4 and 6 today to listen to the great man himself for the drive home. And, mixed up for you Mondays. I've been enjoying it so far. Time is 12:40, of course, 20 minutes until the 1 o'clock news hits. And absolutely great songs for another hour of power as well. So, for your cheeky Monday, that was, of course, a little bit of Justin Timberlake with Rock Your Body, absolutely a ripper song when he started out doing solo stuff. And, Pharrell actually helped him write that song and perform it as well. So, fantastic. Good old Pharrell Williams and the Stylish Man. And, 12:41 at the moment. And our very next song got here is a little bit of Alejandro by Lady Gaga. Play for you next here at 3KND. Now, don't forget, 9471. 1305 is our number. Even request any song you like. We'll definitely have it on the system, most likely. If not, I can download it, post it up there, and keep you engaged and locked here in the beautiful 3KND and the Midday Rush, of course. So give us a call. 9471 1305 is our number. Or just come say g'day and stuff like that. But a little bit Lady Gaga for you next here on 3KND. Next out for you Mondays.

But girl, you made me wanna go blood, bang. Katie, I think I want your Katie's. Sir, stop not doing me and Jimmy. Catch us in the cloud, dancing in JC. You're lying in the roof of your house like Snoopy. We're having fun all the time is fun. I saw the kind of

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0: Hello, I'm Jefferson Shaw. A state memorial for Professor Richard Scolier is underway at the Sydney Opera House. Chris McCarthy is there.
1: The Governor-General, Prime Minister, Premier, friends and family have gathered here to remember the former Australian of the Year

0: in a moving service. The grandeur of the Opera House's concert hall, a fitting backdrop, highlighting the high esteem Professor Scolia was held in around the country.
1: A pathologist, and a devoted teacher and mentor to so very many.
0: Scolia's favourite band was Midnight Oil, and former frontman Peter Garrett and guitarist Martin Rotzi reunited on stage to deliver a stirring performance.
2: Everybody's gonna end up in the sky.
0: The researcher passed away last month, aged 59, following his three-year battle with aggressive brain cancer. Chris McCarthy, Sydney Opera House.
3: Voter support for the coalition has improved according to the latest opinion poll. Resolve shows backing for One Nation has slipped 3 points to 26%. The coalition has seen its popularity rise by the same amount and now sits at 23%. But Labor continues to eclipse both Conservative parties. Australia's universities are under scrutiny as the Royal Commission into Anti-Semitism continues hearings in Melbourne. Vice-chancellors from five universities will be questioned about their handling of hostility towards Jewish students in the aftermath of October 7. The sister of a Toowoomba woman allegedly murdered by her former partner has spoken of her family's heartbreak. Yana Armstrong was found in bushland on Saturday night, days after she was last seen alive. A 48-year-old man has now been charged with domestic violence murder and is now before the courts. Faith Isaacs has described her sister as a selfless mother.
4: She was so caring and loved her son so much, more than anything. She put everyone first before herself, and she was just the best sister, but an even better mum.
3: And if you or someone you know is experiencing domestic violence, you can contact 1-800-RESPECT. Australia's airports are welcoming a move to digitise the passenger arrival declaration for international travellers. After a successful trial, digital passenger cards will be rolled out at all international air and seaports over the next 18 months. Checking sport, Collingwood will challenge Billy Frampton's one-match rough conduct charge for a dumping tackle on North Melbourne's Matt Whitlock. The Pies face Carlton on Saturday night. Yannick Sinner has won back-to-back Wimbledon crowns with a four-set win over German Alexander Zverev, 6-7, 7-6, 6-3, 6-4. And England Cricket Board Chief Richard Gould says the decision to sack Brendan McCallum was made with next year's Home Ashes series in mind. That's the latest. I'm Jefferson Shaw.
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6: What's going on, you mob? Yes, into the last hour for a cheeky Monday and another fine mix out for your cheeky as Monday. And all that stuff, absolutely great songs that no one else plays on AM radio continuously. And I hold the total each and every show I do. Don't forget you can join the fun, 9471 1305 or 1800 Courier for me, and make sure you get, get calling. And if you want to request any song, and you want to come say g'day to the Aidenator 5000, wherever you're tuning in from, and make sure you do that. And our very first song to kick things off for the hour is a bit of Inner Circle with Sweeter La La La La La. And that's playing for you next here in 3K&D. Cool and deadly. I've been.

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1: Little Sierra there with One Two Step, and happy again with a little quick rock there. And yes, live of course in the studio. Big shout out for your Mondays, and of course a bit of Sweet La La La La by In the Circle. Now, our very next song here is a little bit of Shaggy, and this is It Was Me, play for you next here on 3KD, Cool and Deadly.
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1: Yes, make sure you get around that one. Probably the best songs Monday to Friday from 12 to 2. And that was a bit of Painkiller by Rural. And before that, we had a little bit of Soul for Real with Every Little Thing I Do. And before that, we had the ATB with 9 PM. Absolutely ripper song from the 1998, and time's 1:26, so 34 minutes left of the show still to go, and some absolute great songs with this song called from Brudgera, and this is one of his first album, and that was released, and this one is, of course, Higher. 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

Halloween Coldplay here, mixed out for you, Cheeky as Mondays, smooth songs to keep you locked in or if you're driving around or whichever. And thank you for joining me for, you know, however long you have been. I'll be here for tomorrow again from 12 to 2. And for Doublehead Tuesdays, that is, and then all, followed by All Aussie Wednesdays, and mix it up again for you Thursdays, and then kicking it off with R&B, and hit all the school Fridays here in 3KND, and that's all happening throughout the week as well, and so got some absolute great shows still to come as well, so make sure you prepare for that one. And our very next song is a little bit of Little Wonders by the great Rob Thomas here in 3KND, Cool and Deadly.

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3: Yes, the time is 1:47, so 13 minutes left still to go and absolute rip songs right until 2 o'clock news. One more ad break there and coming through and yeah, so it's fantastic. That it wasn't quite a smooth, chilly day. It's currently still, what is it? It is currently 14 degrees, which is high today, and stuff like that. But thank you all for joining me, and hope you enjoyed it. Don't forget tomorrow for the same time, 12 to 2, or wherever you are around the world, and or different state that is, to minus 2-3 hours, and I'll be here same time tomorrow. And give you Double Hit Tuesdays, absolutely one of my favourite days of the week, and cruisiest ones as well. But you all have a great day. Keep safe, keep dry if it starts raining and all that jazzy stuff. And I hope you enjoy the rest of your afternoon and evening. And every next song got here is a little bit of Major Lazer for you. And this is Make It Hot featuring Anita. Yeah, that's pretty good. That's maybe next 3KND Cool and Dylan.

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0: Hello, I'm Jefferson Shaw. Richard Scollier has been remembered as a national treasure who led a remarkable life full of generosity and curiosity. A memorial service has been held for Professor Scollier, who died after a 3-year battle with brain cancer. The Prime Minister, New South Wales Premier and Governor-General are among the 2,500 attendees. Anthony Albanese says Professor Scollier was one of Australia's brightest stars.
1: As he faced up to his new reality, no one would have begrudged him retreating into the shelter of his family and friends. Yet that is not what he chose. Instead, he opened his big heart to us all.
0: An end-of-flight stress for passengers and a handwriting headache for Border Force are being phased out over the next 18 months. The physical passenger card will be phased out for a form that can be done online. Home Affairs Minister Tony Burke says the biggest error in the system currently is messy handwriting.
2: If we need information quickly, say we need to know someone's next of kin, we need someone's address, we're going off to a warehouse, going through boxes to find the right card in the hope that the handwriting will be legible.
0: One Nation says it's not concerned by fresh polling showing support for the party has slipped for the third straight week. The latest Resolve survey shows the minor party has relinquished 3 points to the coalition, with the largest losses recorded among migrant and female voters. One Nation MP Barnaby Joyce has told Seven polls are an indication, not a vote.
3: And you always expect there to be fluctuation in polls as you go through a process. I think that what there is an indication is that Pauline Hanson is direct. She doesn't try and gild the lily. She's straight down the barrel with what she says.
0: The first cargo flight for Western Sydney International is preparing to touch down. The Qantas A321 is the first of many cargo planes to service the city's west with air freight. It'll be an extremely short hop, the plane heading from Mascot to Badgerys Creek. And 27 people have been killed in a fire at a pub in the Thai capital of Bangkok. Firefighters managed to bring the blaze under control within half an hour of their arrival. Officers say 63 people were injured in the blaze. About 22 of them are still in a critical condition. And South Australian zoos and wildlife parks are temporarily shutting down exhibits to protect against the deadly new strain of bird flu. Checking sport, Collingwood will challenge Billy Frumpton's one-match rough conduct charge for a dumping tackle on North Melbourne's Matt Whitlock. The Pies face Carlton on Saturday night. Yannick Sinner has won back-to-back Wimbledon crowns with a four-set win over German Alexander Zverev, 6-7, 7-6, 6-3, 6-4. And England Cricket Board Chief Richard Gold says the decision to sack Brendan McCallum was made with next year's home Ashes series in mind. That's the latest. I'm Jefferson Shaw. We'll be right back.

G'day, I'm Philip Adams and I prattle away on Radio National, a program called Late Night Live, but there's a better radio station than ours. But look, if I get caught saying this, I'm in deep doo-doos. But 3KND is the best radio station in the universe. They listen to it in distant galaxies with the same enthusiasm that I do. Good on ya, 3KND.

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0: Hello, I'm Jefferson Shaw. The federal government says the only Australian ISIS bride remaining in Syria may still be weighing up whether to return home. The woman was initially barred from returning under a temporary exclusion order, but last month she was given a permit to return after the order was revoked. Home Affairs Minister Tony Burke says it's not for him to determine what happens to her if she does not return.
1: I'm not there acting as her agent. And certainly, if she doesn't return to Australia, I don't think Australians would be troubled by that.
0: Richard Scolia's family and friends are among those to pay tribute to the respected melanoma pathologist. Professor Scolia died last month after a 3-year battle with brain cancer. A state memorial has been held for the 59-year-old at the Sydney Opera House, with more than 2,000 people in attendance. His wife, Dr. Katie Nicol, says her late husband was someone who made friends easily.
2: It didn't matter to Rich who someone was, their background, or even if it might embarrass his kids. He just had an amazing ability to walk up, say hi, and start a conversation. I think Rich pretty much applied this approach to everything in his life. It was always worth having a go.
0: Queensland's Department of Primary Industries is investigating a suspected bird flu case on the Sunshine Coast. A wildlife carer in Noosa took precautionary measures to collect a reportedly ill bird, which is now being tested by Biosecurity Queensland. If tested positive, it would mark the state's first case connected to the country's current outbreak. A new digital travel card will soon be widely introduced and phase out the orange arrival cards. The digital travel declaration system will be rolled out over the next 12 to 18 months. Tourism and Transport Forum Chief Executive Margie Osman says it's a welcome move for travellers.
3: It will be easier, it will be safer, it will be more secure.
0: A man charged over the alleged murder of a Toowoomba woman has appeared in court via video link. The 48-year-old is accused of murdering 30-year-old Yana Armstrong and dumping her body in bushland. His case has been adjourned to October 1. And more than 350 people have been charged in a policing blitz targeting violent and sexual activity on the New South Wales public transport network. Checking sport, Essendon legend Matthew Lloyd has described Nate Caddy's contract extension as a blessing after the Bombers' 15-goal loss to Brisbane. The forward has signed a 3-year deal, keeping him at the club until at least 2031. Yannick Sinner has made it back-to-back Wimbledon crowns with a 4-set win after dropping the first set against Alexander Zverev. And Melbourne Storm is now just 2 games out of the NRL's top 8 after a 22-18 win over Gold Coast. That's the latest. I'm Jefferson Shaw.
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Let us, if we can, step back from the shadows of war, seek out the

0: prematurely or unnecessarily risked the course of worldwide nuclear war, in which even the fruits of victory would be ashes in our mouth. 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

0: Hello, I'm Jefferson Shaw. New Zealand actor Sam Neill, who starred in major films including Jurassic Park and Hunt for the Wilder People, has died. In a statement on social media, his family have expressed their immense sadness. The film star died in St. Vincent's Hospital in Sydney. He was 78. The Albanese government has given its strongest indication it's unlikely to change the definition of what constitutes a terrorist act. The definition hasn't changed since 2002. Some human rights groups believe religious motives should be removed from the definition. It's unclear if any Australians were inside a Bangkok pub that's exploded into flames. Foreign Affairs is working with local officials to determine the nationalities of those killed. Thailand's Prime Minister, Anutin Chai Varakun, says the death toll is tragic.
1: There already is 27 bodies. The rest were sent to hospitals already.
0: More than 2,000 people have packed into the Opera House to farewell Professor Richard Scolia. The Prime Minister, New South Wales Premier, his family and friends remember the 59-year-old as a gracious and courageous man. Professor Scolia died last month after a 3-year battle with brain cancer. Telstra has provided an update following their network's major meltdown, the telco now insisting the issue is fully resolved after the outage blocked hundreds of calls to 000 and cut connection to millions. Australian preschool teachers say they're seeing more children not willing to attempt any new tasks. Child and adolescent psychologist Deidre Brander says resilience is a necessary life skill.
2: Part of it is about fear and anxiety, and the other part is about wanting to be successful. So I don't want to have to tolerate an uncomfortable feeling of something not going the way I think it should.
0: Perth Zoo says its efforts to conserve the numbat population has reached a new milestone. The marsupials are no longer considered endangered. There are now estimated to be more than 2,000 in the wild. Perth Zoo's David Van Uren says back in the 1970s, there were only a few hundred.
3: We bred more than 300 and returned them into protected areas in the wild. It's not just the zoo, there's lots of partners and people we work with, and it's a great success story.
0: In other news, authorities are probing a suspected case of bird flu on the Sunshine Coast. Checking sport, Collingwood will challenge Billy Frampton's one-match rough conduct charge for a dumping tackle on North Melbourne's Matt Whitlock. The Pies face Carlton on Saturday night. With Geelong's injury list continuing to grow after their loss to GWS over the weekend, 3AW commentator Matthew Lloyd says the Cats don't think they have a point of strength. And England Cricket Board Chief Richard Gold says the decision to sack Brendan McCallum was made with next year's Home Ashes series in mind. That's the latest. I'm Jefferson Shaw.
4: They're in a hurry. 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
4: Cool and deadly.
5: Yes, that's right. Welcome back to another installment of the Drive Home with Joshy. Hang on, I can barely hear myself talk. There we go. I hope you all had a deadly weekend. Kept it safe and behaved yourselves. All right, I'm going to get straight into the music, and I'll come back to talk to yous after Desiree reminds you how you gotta be. All right, you're on the Drive Home with Joshy here at 3KND. We like to keep it cool and deadly around here. Now I'm shouting at you, the lookout.

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1: You gotta be found, not too bold. Yes, you're on the drive home with Joshy listeners. It's just gone past four, and I believe I might be taking a call. No? Hang on. Maybe. I'm going to press this. No. I'll talk to you in a sec, Bon. All right. Now, yes, I hope you all had a wonderful weekend. I know a bunch of us would have gone to all the balls and the NAIDOC festivities. I made it to the Eastern Metro one, which I'm going to have to talk to them organisers, eh? Because you're talking Eastern Metro, lad had to drive from Ringwood all the way to stinking Hawthorne. Look, I know I've only been down here 7 odd years, but I still don't know what you might call east, west, south. Anyway, don't come here to listen to my problems. Now, I didn't make it to the big one on Saturday night because, I was made to the march. I went to the Eastern Metro Ball and then, I was just slack, a bit all cultured out. So I didn't get to down there, but I had a wonderful weekend. I hope you all did too. All right, now, I see this thing here blinking at me, so I'm going to go and take this call while we get back.

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1: Yes, that's right. Everything's getting thrown out with the freezer. You're on the drive home with Joshy here at 3KND. Oh, would you look at that? What's this bright ball of fire burning my eyeballs here? Sun's come out for a little look. Never mind me. I'm fighting with the mic stand here. Can you all hear me all right? Lou, you listening? Give me a sound check, please, brother. You normally let me know how my volume's doing, you know. It's my technical advisor. All right. Now, while I'm sitting here talking nonsense, I have got a request that came through this morning from my super fan, my very loyal listener, Miss Kath Inlaylaw. And she has asked for me to play out for you all today. Well, I think it's mainly for her, but I hope you enjoy it too, which is fine, I guess. But no, it's Jimi Hendrix and the Hendrix Experience. I can't say that I know this one. If you asked me to put on Hound Dog without any context, I'd probably put on the man with the pelvis, Mr. Elvis. I got some Ben Harper coming up as well, some Ronan Keating. I don't know, my selections are a bit slack today. I think I need a break from a weekend from my weekend, you might say. Anyway, let's keep it moving. This one here goes out to my super fan, Kath Inlaylaw. Hope you're doing well, sis. And this is Jimi Hendrix and Hound Dog. You're on the drive home with Justin.
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0: Because I love it, granddaughter.
1: Like what? Back to the calm again.
2: I said, blue moon of Kentucky, keep on a-shining.
1: What's that old fella's name again? You know, Sweet Lips.
3: Put your sweet lips a little closer to the phone.
1: That's him. Jim Reed. Oh, no. The Beatles really not.
2: Will you still need me? Will you still feed me when I'm 64?
0: Yes, granddaughter, Patsy Cline, Jim Reed, The Beatles and many more from that era.
1: It's cool and deadly.
0: That's right, granddaughter. What else are you going to tell the listeners?
1: Don't forget to listen to Polly. She'll bring back old memories from your young years.
0: Sundays, granddaughter, what time?
1: 12 to 3.
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1: 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Too deadly.
2: Too deadly. 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What is that better? What about that? Look, it's not important. Just then, we had Simply Red with Fairground, had Ben Harper in the middle with Diamonds on the Inside, and kicked it off with Jimi Hendrix, Hound Dog. And it's not what I thought it was going to be, but somehow I wasn't surprised that that's exactly what it was. That man, that Elvis man, he got a lot of splaining to do. Anyway, I did promise, well, I didn't promise anything, but I said that Ronan Keating was going to be in the middle there, but I did not know that song, and I try not to play songs that I don't know on this show. Just because, you know, I don't want to get him be hyping something up and it turns out to be rubbish. But during those songs, I got a little, I got a bit of information on a group text, and you know, it's about a favourite actor. Many may claim him as Australian, but he's actually New Zealand. And that is the great man Sam Neill has apparently left this mortal coil. You know, he's been in lots of things. The Dish, Event Horizon, Hunt for the Winder People. Winder People? Wilder People. But of course, most famously, everyone would probably remember him being in Jurassic Park. So on that note, fail Sam Neill. I'm going to chuck on this one as a little tribute for you, brother. All right, you're on the drive home with Joshy, 20 to 5, and this is Was Not Was, with a little tribute for Sam Neill. Walk the Dinosaur. Boom, boom, shakalaka, boom, boom, my man. Boom, boom, shakalaka, boom, boom.

Beautiful one there from Black Bella Music. That was Walls. All right, I'm going to leave you with a couple of tracks to get us to the news. I've got the Rolling Stones just here with Get Off of My Cloud, and then Tracy Chapman is going to brag about her fast car. Gammon. Just one I haven't heard in a while. That isn't some knockoff or some white country boy trying to make it his own. You're on the drive home with Joshy. Stick around. I'll talk to you after the news. Right on.

0: Hello, I'm Jefferson Shaw. Iconic actor Sam Neill has died at a Sydney hospital surrounded by loved ones. The 78-year-old's family says his death was sudden and unexpected after recently overcoming blood cancer. The New Zealand Rays screen legend starred in multiple box office hits, including Jurassic Park, Dead Park, and Thor Ragnarok. Entertainment reporter Peter Ford says his death is a shock.
1: Everybody has known that in recent years Sam has had a cancer battle, but just 2 weeks ago he had said in an interview that he was cancer-free. So it is a shock to all of us.
0: Jewish university students have shared stories about their struggles on campus across the nation. One young woman telling the Royal Commission into Anti-Semitism that she would often change her name to hide her Hebrew heritage. The Australian National University study describing her life on campus as being forced to make micro-calculations to avoid anti-Semitism. Anyone concerned their loved ones have been caught up in a fire at a Thai pub are being urged to reach out to Foreign Affairs. It's unclear if any Australians were inside a Bangkok pub that's exploded into flames. Home Affairs Minister Tony Burke says Australia's local embassy is urgently assessing the nationalities of those impacted.
2: Families who are concerned that one of their loved ones might have been caught up in the fire should engage with that number. That's 1300 555 135.
0: A new digital travel card will soon be widely introduced, phasing out the physical orange arrival cards. The digital travel declaration system will be rolled out over the next 12 to 18 months. Tourism and Transport Forum Chief Executive Margie Osman says it's a welcome move for travellers.
3: It will be easier, it will be safer, it will be more secure. And it's the first important step in the creation of a modern seamless border that will be the envy of the world when it's in place.
0: Professor Richard Scolia has been remembered as a bright star and medical revolutionary. A state memorial service has been held for the 59-year-old at the Sydney Opera House. Professor Scolia died last month after a 3-year battle with brain cancer. He decided to use experimental melanoma treatment he was working on after he was diagnosed. And the latest New South Wales Health report has revealed flu cases have surged by 43% in just 1 week. More than 3,000 people tested positive across the state, up from 2,000 the week prior, with young children making up more than 20% of all cases. Checking sport, Adelaide Vice captain Ben Keys says star teammate Isaac Rankin is eager to make up for last year's finals absence. The Crows have won 5 of their past 6 games and currently sit number 5 on the ladder.

Collingwood is heading to the tribunal tomorrow night, challenging Billy Frampton's one-match ban. Alexander Zverev will move up to number 2 on the men's tennis ranking after his runner-up finish at Wimbledon. He went down to Jannik Sinner in 4 sets in the final at the All England Club. That's the latest. I'm Jefferson Shaw.

Simply beautiful. Don't you agree? Don't you agree? All right. You've just entered the second hour of the drive home with Joshy, and looks like that green tea's just kicked in because I've found a little pocket of energy for yous. All right, let's fire it up, eh? One I haven't played in a little while. Now, if you've been with me from the start, you may have an idea of what it is. And then I've got one of Kylie's new ones. But, of course, to kick off this second hour, I've got a bit of Ava. Ava? I don't even like avocado. And I still can't afford a stick in ours. No, this is ABBA with Voulez-Vous. You're the

0: Hi, Ross from Nublack Band. 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
1: That's right, Ross. Thank you for that, brother. Yes, we had Kylie Minogue just there, and maybe she needs to go to a doctor if that's what her heart sounds like. Padum, padum. Jeez. Yeah, I'd get that looked at, girl. And, of course, we opened up the second hour with a favourite of mine from ABBA, Voulez-vous. And you know what? I still don't know what the heck it means, and I refuse to find out. I don't want to ruin my fun. It could be something problematic from the 60s, and, you know, I'm here to have a good time. What's that? You know, ignorance is bliss. Yeah, I know it's 2026, so we can't get away with that all the time, but for now, I'm having my fun, all right? Okay, yeah, Bob, I've got some more fun for you. So like I said, I found a bit of energy, so you've got an hour's worth of me firing up before I go and harass you all on the roads. All right, this one here, though, a favourite of mine as well. This is

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1: Cool and deadly.

Ah, yes. A bit of Chris Isaak there for your drive home this afternoon, listeners. All right. We had 1955 from Hilltop Hoods featuring Montaigne on there. And at the top we had Wacko Jacket. No, that's rude. We had Michael Jackson on there with You Rock My World. Great song. Always gets me bopping around, throwing elbows and thinking I can moonwalk. You know, you'd think in X amount of years, I would have figured out how to do that dance. But and I've watched videos, trust me. And I can see the mechanics of it. I'm like, oh yeah, that's simple. So that leg goes up, that leg drags, and then you're pushing and then nothing. So I just started doing the running man. Yeah, real cool, eh? All right. I was gonna go from Chris Isaak. So I was thinking, oh, you know, bit of a slow crooner sort of song. I might stick with that. But that was only 2.5 minutes. The next one I had was Fugees lined up, and that's almost 5 minutes. And I'm trying to fire up here, you know. So we're gonna skip the Fugees. You know, maybe at the end I'll play it. But we're going to get that tempo back up. I've got a bit of Naughty by Nature coming your way. Dirty Vegas with Days Go By coming up as well. And we'll see what I can find to replace that Fuji track in the meantime. All right, this is it though. 1993, Naughty by Nature. Blue.

0: 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The season of the cruddy.
1: Hey, watch your ears, there might be some cussing in this one too, eh?
0: The super producer, KG is in the motherfucking house. And on the microphone, the naughty boy number 2, Ben Brock is in the place.

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0: 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I'll be playing you all those fabulous hits of the 70s, taking you back in time when life was fun and Australian music ruled. 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
1: Yes, that's right, Uncle. Tune in on Mondays. I mean, it's already gone, but you can tune in next Monday. And I've got a bit of a 70s nostalgia for you. This one's actually literally 1970, this one was released. It's from CCR, and it's their version of Heard It Through the Grapevine. I've got some Elbow coming up too with a favourite of mine, Forget Myself. And then we'll see where we go from that. What do we got? Just over 20 minutes to go. Stick around. More great tunes to come here on your drive home with Joshie.

Free candy. So a bit of a remix there for yous. All right, you mob, it is a 5:45 and I'm going to hit the sticks. Rhythm sticks. Nah, geez, I should have lined that one up. That would have been perfect. But no, I don't have any rhythm sticks for you to hit me with. I've got some Mike Snow with Paddling Out coming up. Jackie and Wilson from Hozier. And then one I haven't played out in a little while. It's a good way to end the show. And that is Kevin Morby with Beautiful Stranger. It's a bit of a long one, but I really like it. It's just a nice, chill song. And I hope you enjoyed today's show. I know I was a bit slack at the start and I was a bit all over the shop at the end. But hey, you don't come here for your production value. You come here for great tunes and to listen to a man lose his mind in real time. And well, there wasn't much of that today, but come back tomorrow and we'll see what happens. You have been listening to The Drive Home with Joshy. Thanks for tuning in. And I'll catch you up tomorrow. Yowop!

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1: G'day, this is Paulie and
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1: from Simply Bushed.
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1: Cool and Deadly.
2: Yeah.
1: That's all. Goodbye.

0: Hello, I'm Jefferson Shaw. Award-winning New Zealand actor Sam Neill has died suddenly in Sydney. Neill had been cancer-free after battling the disease for many years. His breakthrough came in a 1977 political thriller, Sleeping Dogs. He then slipped comfortably into the Australian movie industry, starring in Dead Calm, My Brilliant Career, and The Dish. Neill also played Michael Chamberlain in Evil Angels, the story of baby Azaria who was taken by a dingo.
1: The Lord Jesus Christ is a very dear friend of ours, our Saviour, and the peace of God has kept us from being very foolish in our own lives.
0: Neill was 78. Australians are being now urged to reconsider their need to travel to or through the Middle East as tensions rise in the region. The Department of Foreign Affairs has raised its alert level for a number of nations near Iran, including the United Arab Emirates and Qatar. Australians used Dubai and Doha to transit to Europe, but are now encouraged to reconsider the stopover. It's unclear if any Australians were inside a Bangkok pub that's exploded into flames. The local embassy is working with local officials to determine the nationalities of those killed. A memorial service for the late Richard Scollier has ended with his own words, urging people to enjoy their life. More than 2,000 people attended the service at the Sydney Opera House. The 59-year-old professor, specialising in melanoma pathology, died after a 3-year battle with brain cancer. His 3 children say their dad was always prepared to give things a crack.
2: Right after Dad got sick, he took a break from running and would still come down on a Saturday morning to cheer me on and chat to everyone.
3: Dad was always my biggest and best cheerleader, who encouraged me to give everything a go, even if I was the youngest one there. When I was 5, Dad entered me into my first triathlon.
0: And Western Sydney International has welcomed its first cargo plane, touching down to test the runway. The new airport will soon accept freight flights 24 hours a day, 7 days a week. Qantas Freight Executive Manager Igor Kowalski says it's a win for Western Sydney residents that enjoy online shopping.
4: We think we'll get a much quicker speed of delivery and actually create more time for consumers to shop domestically, because you can then shop later, pick up the parcel later, deliver it still on time, because we need less time in the sheds to be able to do that.
0: Checking sport, Geelong star Jeremy Cameron will miss between 4 to 6 weeks of football due to his shoulder injury. Cameron will have surgery this week to repair the left AC joint. Essendon legend Matthew Lloyd has described Nate Caddy's contract extension as a blessing after the Bombers' 15-goal loss to Brisbane. The forward has signed a 3-year deal, keeping him at the club until at least 2031. And FIFA is expanding its 2030 World Cup to 64 teams. That's the latest. I'm Jefferson Shaw. 3!

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0: Hello, I'm Jefferson Shaw. Renowned actor Sam Neill has died at the age of 78. Alex Riddell reports.
1: One of the most versatile actors of his generation, Sam Neill starred in some of cinema's biggest films. Best known for his role in the Jurassic Park franchise, his celebrated career also included acclaimed films The Piano and The Dish. Born in Ireland and raised in New Zealand, Neill spent much of his life living in Sydney. In 2019, he received Australia's highest screen honour, the Longford Lyle Award, at the Actors.
2: I continue to be immensely grateful for the opportunity to work here and the generosity that Australia has shown me for no really good reason.
1: During the COVID pandemic, Neill gained a devoted following on Instagram, sharing charming glimpses of his daily life. He had recently overcome blood cancer and had been in remission before dying suddenly in hospital, surrounded by family. Alex Riddell reporting.
0: The US says it's hit dozens of Iranian military targets in response to Iran hitting commercial ships in the Strait of Hormuz. In response, Iran says it targeted US bases in Jordan, Bahrain, and Kuwait. The attacks have further threatened any diplomacy to end the war. A sick giant petrel is undergoing testing for H5 avian influenza after being discovered at Noosa's main beach on the weekend. The bird remains in quarantine at a rescue facility on the Sunshine Coast. If testing returns a positive result, it'll mark Queensland's first case connected to the current nationwide outbreak. 14 cases have so far been confirmed across Western Australia, South Australia, and New South Wales. The federal government says the only Australian ISIS bride remaining in Syria may still be weighing up whether to return home. The woman was initially barred from returning under a temporary exclusion order, but last month she was given a permit to return after the order was revoked. Home Affairs Minister Tony Burke says it's not for him to determine what happens to her if she does not return.
3: I'm not there acting as her agent, and certainly if she doesn't return to Australia, I don't think Australians would be troubled by that.
0: The former partner of Toowoomba mother Yana Armstrong has appeared in court via video link. The 48-year-old man is charged with one count of murder, domestic violence offence, arson and breaching a condition of bail. Armstrong went missing on Tuesday last week before her body was discovered in bushland on Saturday. Checking sport, Collingwood will challenge Billy Frampton's one-match rough conduct charge for a dumping tackle on North Melbourne's Matt Whitlock. The Pies face Carlton on Saturday night, with Geelong's injury list continuing to grow after their loss to GWS over the weekend. 3AW commentator Matthew Lloyd says the Cats don't think they have a point of strength, and England Cricket Board chief Richard Gold says the decision to sack Brendan McCallum was made with next year's Home Ashes series in mind. That's the latest. I'm Jefferson Shaw.
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0: Hello, I'm Jefferson Shaw. Tributes are continuing for actor Sam Neill, who's died in a Sydney hospital surrounded by loved ones. His family say he recently overcame blood cancer. The actor was known for box office hits including Jurassic Park and The Piano. Entertainment reporter Peter Ford says his death is a shock.
1: Everybody has known that in recent years Sam has had a cancer battle, but just 2 weeks ago he had said in an interview that he was cancer-free. So it is a shock to all of us.
0: Professor Richard Scolia has been remembered as a bright star and a medical revolutionary. A state memorial service has been held for the 59-year-old at the Sydney Opera House. Professor Scolia died last month after a 3-year battle with brain cancer. He decided to use experimental melanoma treatment he was working on after he was diagnosed. Australians are now being urged to reconsider their need to travel to or through the Middle East as tensions rise in the region. The Department of Foreign Affairs has raised its alert level for a number of nations near Iran, including the United Arab Emirates and Qatar. Australians used Dubai and Doha to transit to Europe, but are now being encouraged to reconsider the stopover. Foreign Affairs is trying to determine if any Australians have been caught up in a deadly fire in Thailand. The blaze broke out at a Bangkok bar last night. At least 27 people have died, while dozens have been injured and hospitalised. A new digital travel card will soon be widely introduced, phasing out the physical orange arrival cards. The digital travel declaration system will be rolled out over the next 12 to 18 months. Tourism and Transport Forum Chief Executive Margie Osmond says it's a welcome move for travellers.
2: It will be easier, it will be safer, it will be more secure. And it's the first important step in the creation of a modern seamless border that will be the envy of the world when it's in place.
0: The latest Resolve Political Monitor shows One Nation's vote is down 3 points to 26%, while the Coalition has seen its support rise by the same amount, with Labor still on top. A survey shows One Nation is losing younger voters, some immigrants and women. And a mining giant will make a final effort to reach an agreement with workers in WA's Pilbara region before they strike. Checking sport, Geelong star Jeremy Cameron will miss between 4 to 6 weeks of football due to his shoulder injury. Cameron will have surgery this week to repair the left AC joint. The Lions say they've flexed their premiership muscle, beating the Bombers by 90 points at the Gabba. Brisbane led by 33 points at quarter time and had 11 different goal scorers. And FIFA is considering expanding its 2030 World Cup to 64 teams. That's the latest. I'm Jefferson Shaw.

Wadamuli, my name is Gurujala. I'm from central Queensland, from the Wangan and Jagalingu people. I'm out here for the Black Divism concert, and shout out to 3K and D.

0: Yama, you mob, you're speaking with Barbara Woman Caroline Kell on Jar Jar Wurrung Country. I'm from Blackwattle Coaching and Consulting, and you are listening to 3K and D, Cool and Deadly, and Stay Deadly, you mob.
1: Chaka, chaka, chaka, chaka, gone. Chaka, gone. 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Chaka,

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I'm a proud Quandamooga, Gurungurang and Yorta Yorta woman, and you're here listening to 3KND, Cool and Deadly.

0: Hello, I'm Jefferson Shaw. Tributes are continuing for actor Sam Neill, who's died in a Sydney hospital surrounded by loved ones. His family say he recently overcame blood cancer. The actor was known for box office hits including Jurassic Park and The Piano. Entertainment reporter Peter Ford says his death is a shock.
1: Everybody has known that in recent years Sam has had a cancer battle, but just 2 weeks ago he had said in an interview that he was cancer-free. So it is a shock to all of us.
0: Professor Richard Scolia has been remembered as a bright star and a medical revolutionary. A state memorial service has been held for the 59-year-old at the Sydney Opera House. Professor Scolia died last month after a 3-year battle with brain cancer. He decided to use experimental melanoma treatment he was working on after he was diagnosed. Australians are now being urged to reconsider their need to travel to or through the Middle East as tensions rise in the region. The Department of Foreign Affairs has raised its alert level for a number of nations near Iran, including the United Arab Emirates and Qatar. Australians used Dubai and Doha to transit to Europe, but are now being encouraged to reconsider the stopover. Foreign Affairs is trying to determine if any Australians have been caught up in a deadly fire in Thailand. The blaze broke out at a Bangkok bar last night. At least 27 people have died, while dozens have been injured and hospitalised. A new digital travel card will soon be widely introduced, phasing out the physical orange arrival cards. The digital travel declaration system will be rolled out over the next 12 to 18 months. Tourism and Transport Forum Chief Executive Margie Osmond says it's a welcome move for travellers.
2: It will be easier, it will be safer, it will be more secure. And it's the first important step in the creation of a modern seamless border that will be the envy of the world when it's in place.
0: The latest Resolve Political Monitor shows One Nation's vote is down 3 points to 26%, while the Coalition has seen its support rise by the same amount, with Labour still on top. A survey shows One Nation is losing younger voters, some immigrants and women. And a mining giant will make a final effort to reach an agreement with workers in WA's Pilbara region before they strike. Checking sport, Geelong star Jeremy Cameron will miss between 4 to 6 weeks of football due to his shoulder injury. Cameron will have surgery this week to repair the left AC joint. The Lions say they've flexed their premiership muscle, beating the Bombers by 90 points at the Gabba. Brisbane led by 33 points at quarter time and had 11 different goal scorers. And FIFA is considering expanding its 2030 World Cup to 64 teams. That's the latest. I'm Jefferson Shaw.
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0: Hello, you mob. My name is Kyle Vandercock. I'm a proud Warramaya Yuin man. 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
1: Tell you now, brother, what's my purpose? 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Who gonna help my cuzzos down in the gutter? Who gonna stand up to the mob? Poisoned by the system, poisoned by the worm tongues. 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Who gives a damn about who you is or who you are? When special meaning to the stars falling, it's appalling. 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Miss Mister, you miss Mister. Too much opportunistic. Your dogs chasing your own tails. I'd rather have none and teach trouble to my son. 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

0: Hello, I'm Jefferson Shaw. Tributes are continuing for actor Sam Neill, who's died in a Sydney hospital surrounded by loved ones. His family say he recently overcame blood cancer. The actor was known for box office hits including Jurassic Park and The Piano. Entertainment reporter Peter Ford says his death is a shock.
1: Everybody has known that in recent years Sam has had a cancer battle, but just 2 weeks ago he had said in an interview that he was cancer-free. So it is a shock to all of us.
0: Professor Richard Scolia has been remembered as a bright star and a medical revolutionary. A state memorial service has been held for the 59-year-old at the Sydney Opera House. Professor Scolia died last month after a 3-year battle with brain cancer. He decided to use experimental melanoma treatment he was working on after he was diagnosed. Australians are now being urged to reconsider their need to travel to or through the Middle East as tensions rise in the region. The Department of Foreign Affairs has raised its alert level for a number of nations near Iran, including the United Arab Emirates and Qatar. Australians use Dubai and Doha to transit to Europe, but are now being encouraged to reconsider the stopover. Foreign Affairs is trying to determine if any Australians have been caught up in a deadly fire in Thailand. The blaze broke out at a Bangkok bar last night. At least 27 people have died, while dozens have been injured and hospitalised. A new digital travel card will soon be widely introduced, phasing out the physical orange arrival cards. The digital travel declaration system will be rolled out over the next 12 to 18 months. Tourism and Transport Forum Chief Executive Margie Osmond says it's a welcome move for travellers.
2: It will be easier, it will be safer, it will be more secure. And it's the first important step in the creation of a modern seamless border that will be the envy of the world when it's in place.
0: The latest Resolve Political Monitor shows One Nation's vote is down 3 points to 26%, while the Coalition has seen its support rise by the same amount, with Labor still on top. A survey shows One Nation is losing younger voters, some immigrants and women. And a mining giant will make a final effort to reach an agreement with workers in WA's Pilbara region before they strike. Checking sport, Geelong star Jeremy Cameron will miss between 4 to 6 weeks of football due to his shoulder injury. Cameron will have surgery this week to repair the left AC joint. The Lions say they've flexed their premiership muscle, beating the Bombers by 90 points at the Gabba. Brisbane led by 33 points at quarter time and had 11 different goal scorers. And FIFA is considering expanding its 2030 World Cup to 64 teams. That's the latest. I'm Jefferson Shaw. Three!

My name's Jenny Ockwell and I'm an elder of the Wurundjeri Woiwurrung people. I also have bloodlines through Jajarung, Nurayilam Wurrung and Wairuru. And you're listening to the best station in the world, 3KND.

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0: Hello, I'm Jefferson Shaw. Tributes are continuing for actor Sam Neill, who's died in a Sydney hospital surrounded by loved ones. His family say he recently overcame blood cancer. The actor was known for box office hits including Jurassic Park and The Piano. Entertainment reporter Peter Ford says his death is a shock.
1: Everybody has known that in recent years Sam has had a cancer battle, but just 2 weeks ago he had said in an interview that he was cancer-free. So it is a shock to all of us.
0: Professor Richard Scolia has been remembered as a bright star and a medical revolutionary. A state memorial service has been held for the 59-year-old at the Sydney Opera House. Professor Scolia died last month after a 3-year battle with brain cancer. He decided to use experimental melanoma treatment he was working on after he was diagnosed. Australians are now being urged to reconsider their need to travel to or through the Middle East as tensions rise in the region. The Department of Foreign Affairs has raised its alert level for a number of nations near Iran, including the United Arab Emirates and Qatar. Australians use Dubai and Doha to transit to Europe, but are now being encouraged to reconsider the stopover. Foreign Affairs is trying to determine if any Australians have been caught up in a deadly fire in Thailand. The blaze broke out at a Bangkok bar last night. At least 27 people have died, while dozens have been injured and hospitalised. A new digital travel card will soon be widely introduced, phasing out the physical orange arrival cards. The digital travel declaration system will be rolled out over the next 12 to 18 months. Tourism and Transport Forum Chief Executive Margie Osmond says it's a welcome move for travellers.
2: It will be easier, it will be safer, it will be more secure. And it's the first important step in the creation of a modern seamless border that will be the envy of the world when it's in place.
0: The latest Resolve Political Monitor shows One Nation's vote is down 3 points to 26%, while the Coalition has seen its support rise by the same amount, with Labour still on top. A survey shows One Nation is losing younger voters, some immigrants and women. And a mining giant will make a final effort to reach an agreement with workers in WA's Pilbara region before they strike. Checking sport, Geelong star Jeremy Cameron will miss between 4 to 6 weeks of football due to his shoulder injury. Cameron will have surgery this week to repair the left AC joint. The Lions say they've flexed their premiership muscle, beating the Bombers by 90 points at the Gabba. Brisbane led by 33 points at quarter time and had 11 different goal scorers. And FIFA is considering expanding its 2030 World Cup to 64 teams. That's the latest. I'm Jefferson Shaw.

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1: KND. You're my man.

0: a little message to the people who travel from many places, or, and also the local communities. Don't drink and drive. Always wear your seatbelts at all times. Thank you.
1: Thank you.

drives me, even though the noise keeps ringing. Now I'm living in the present time, with the clocks ticking, the bankers keep on counting, minds keep on digging. Yet I breathe, and I try to be still, to nourish those through the stages of growth. No, I ain't no hero, but I think of ordinary people, and that we are one and the same.

0: Hello, I'm Jefferson Shaw. Tributes are continuing for actor Sam Neill, who's died in a Sydney hospital surrounded by loved ones. His family say he recently overcame blood cancer. The actor was known for box office hits including Jurassic Park and The Piano. Entertainment reporter Peter Ford says his death is a shock.
1: Everybody has known that in recent years Sam has had a cancer battle, but just 2 weeks ago he had said in an interview that he was cancer-free. So it is a shock to all of us.
0: Professor Richard Scolia has been remembered as a bright star and a medical revolutionary. A state memorial service has been held for the 59-year-old at the Sydney Opera House. Professor Scolia died last month after a 3-year battle with brain cancer. He decided to use experimental melanoma treatment he was working on after he was diagnosed. Australians are now being urged to reconsider their need to travel to or through the Middle East as tensions rise in the region. The Department of Foreign Affairs has raised its alert level for a number of nations near Iran, including the United Arab Emirates and Qatar. Australians use Dubai and Doha to transit to Europe, but are now being encouraged to reconsider the stopover. Foreign Affairs is trying to determine if any Australians have been caught up in a deadly fire in Thailand. The blaze broke out at a Bangkok bar last night. At least 27 people have died, while dozens have been injured and hospitalised. A new digital travel card will soon be widely introduced, phasing out the physical orange arrival cards. The digital travel declaration system will be rolled out over the next 12 to 18 months. Tourism and Transport Forum Chief Executive Margie Osmond says it's a welcome move for travellers.
2: It will be easier, it will be safer, it will be more secure. And it's the first important step in the creation of a modern seamless border that will be the envy of the world when it's in place.
0: The latest Resolve Political Monitor shows One Nation's vote is down 3 points to 26%, while the Coalition has seen its support rise by the same amount, with Labour still on top. A survey shows One Nation is losing younger voters, some immigrants and women. And a mining giant will make a final effort to reach an agreement with workers in WA's Pilbara region before they strike. Checking sport, Geelong star Jeremy Cameron will miss between 4 to 6 weeks of football due to his shoulder injury. Cameron will have surgery this week to repair the left AC joint. The Lions say they've flexed their premiership muscle, beating the Bombers by 90 points at the Gabba. Brisbane led by 33 points at quarter time and had 11 different goal scorers. And FIFA is considering expanding its 2030 World Cup to 64 teams. That's the latest. I'm Jefferson Shaw.

First time was water, the next shall be fire. For all the black folk who have fought for land, ours are stories not laid down in text. Ours are the stories some wish to forget.

0: The first time was water, the next shall be fire. It is a calling an octave higher. The first time was water, the next shall be fire.
1: Hello, this is Deborah Conway. 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

This song I'd like to dedicate to Aboriginal women of this country. Aboriginal women throughout history, Truganini, Mumshu, Ujuru Noonuckle, Ruth Cummins, Kate Elizabeth McCarthy. I sing this song. I sing it for my sisters, who I feel are the backbone of our struggle in this country, trying to keep it together.

melendere hele hele walkole munawin kalangar bucari malawane bakamana.

0: Hello, I'm Jefferson Shaw. Tributes are continuing for actor Sam Neill, who's died in a Sydney hospital surrounded by loved ones. His family say he recently overcame blood cancer. The actor was known for box office hits including Jurassic Park and The Piano. Entertainment reporter Peter Ford says his death is a shock.
1: Everybody has known that in recent years Sam has had a cancer battle, but just 2 weeks ago he had said in an interview that he was cancer-free. So it is a shock to all of us.
0: Professor Richard Scolia has been remembered as a bright star and a medical revolutionary. A state memorial service has been held for the 59-year-old at the Sydney Opera House. Professor Scolia died last month after a 3-year battle with brain cancer. He decided to use experimental melanoma treatment he was working on after he was diagnosed. Australians are now being urged to reconsider their need to travel to or through the Middle East as tensions rise in the region. The Department of Foreign Affairs has raised its alert level for a number of nations near Iran, including the United Arab Emirates and Qatar. Australians used Dubai and Doha to transit to Europe, but are now being encouraged to reconsider the stopover. Foreign Affairs is trying to determine if any Australians have been caught up in a deadly fire in Thailand. The blaze broke out at a Bangkok bar last night. At least 27 people have died, while dozens have been injured and hospitalised. A new digital travel card will soon be widely introduced, phasing out the physical orange arrival cards. The digital travel declaration system will be rolled out over the next 12 to 18 months. Tourism and Transport Forum Chief Executive Margie Osmond says it's a welcome move for travellers.
2: It will be easier, it will be safer, it will be more secure. And it's the first important step in the creation of a modern seamless border that will be the envy of the world when it's in place.
0: The latest Resolve Political Monitor shows One Nation's vote is down 3 points to 26%, while the Coalition has seen its support rise by the same amount, with Labor still on top. A survey shows One Nation is losing younger voters, some immigrants and women. And a mining giant will make a final effort to reach an agreement with workers in WA's Pilbara region before they strike. Checking sport, Geelong star Jeremy Cameron will miss between 4 to 6 weeks of football due to his shoulder injury. Cameron will have surgery this week to repair the left AC joint. The Lions say they've flexed their premiership muscle, beating the Bombers by 90 points at the Gabba. Brisbane led by 33 points at quarter time and had 11 different goal scorers. And FIFA is considering expanding its 2030 World Cup to 64 teams. That's the latest. I'm Jefferson Shaw.
3: Three.

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Deadly. Cool and deadly.

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Kalamura.

0: Hello, I'm Jefferson Shaw. Tributes are continuing for actor Sam Neill, who's died in a Sydney hospital surrounded by loved ones. His family say he recently overcame blood cancer. The actor was known for box office hits including Jurassic Park and The Piano. Entertainment reporter Peter Ford says his death is a shock.
1: Everybody has known that in recent years Sam has had a cancer battle, but just 2 weeks ago he had said in an interview that he was cancer-free. So it is a shock to all of us.
0: Professor Richard Scolia has been remembered as a bright star and a medical revolutionary. A state memorial service has been held for the 59-year-old at the Sydney Opera House. Professor Scolia died last month after a 3-year battle with brain cancer. He decided to use experimental melanoma treatment he was working on after he was diagnosed. Australians are now being urged to reconsider their need to travel to or through the Middle East as tensions rise in the region. The Department of Foreign Affairs has raised its alert level for a number of nations near Iran, including the United Arab Emirates and Qatar. Australians use Dubai and Doha to transit to Europe, but are now being encouraged to reconsider the stopover. Foreign Affairs is trying to determine if any Australians have been caught up in a deadly fire in Thailand. The blaze broke out at a Bangkok bar last night. At least 27 people have died, while dozens have been injured and hospitalised. A new digital travel card will soon be widely introduced, phasing out the physical orange arrival cards. The digital travel declaration system will be rolled out over the next 12 to 18 months. Tourism and Transport Forum Chief Executive Margie Osmond says it's a welcome move for travellers.
2: It will be easier, it will be safer, it will be more secure. And it's the first important step in the creation of a modern seamless border that will be the envy of the world when it's in place.
0: The latest Resolve Political Monitor shows One Nation's vote is down 3 points to 26%, while the Coalition has seen its support rise by the same amount, with Labour still on top. A survey shows One Nation is losing younger voters, some immigrants and women. And a mining giant will make a final effort to reach an agreement with workers in WA's Pilbara region before they strike. Checking sport, Geelong star Jeremy Cameron will miss between 4 to 6 weeks of football due to his shoulder injury. Cameron will have surgery this week to repair the left AC joint. The Lions say they've flexed their premiership muscle, beating the Bombers by 90 points at the Gabba. Brisbane led by 33 points at quarter time and had 11 different goal scorers. And FIFA is considering expanding its 2030 World Cup to 64 teams. That's the latest. I'm Jefferson Shaw.
3: 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You're my mom.

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0: Hello, I'm Jefferson Shaw. Tributes are continuing for actor Sam Neill, who's died in a Sydney hospital surrounded by loved ones. His family say he recently overcame blood cancer. The actor was known for box office hits including Jurassic Park and The Piano. Entertainment reporter Peter Ford says his death is a shock.
1: Everybody has known that in recent years Sam has had a cancer battle, but just 2 weeks ago he had said in an interview that he was cancer-free. So it is a shock to all of us.
0: Professor Richard Scolia has been remembered as a bright star and a medical revolutionary. A state memorial service has been held for the 59-year-old at the Sydney Opera House. Professor Scolia died last month after a 3-year battle with brain cancer. He decided to use experimental melanoma treatment he was working on after he was diagnosed. Australians are now being urged to reconsider their need to travel to or through the Middle East as tensions rise in the region. The Department of Foreign Affairs has raised its alert level for a number of nations near Iran, including the United Arab Emirates and Qatar. Australians use Dubai and Doha to transit to Europe, but are now being encouraged to reconsider the stopover. Foreign Affairs is trying to determine if any Australians have been caught up in a deadly fire in Thailand. The blaze broke out at a Bangkok bar last night. At least 27 people have died, while dozens have been injured and hospitalised. A new digital travel card will soon be widely introduced, phasing out the physical orange arrival cards. The digital travel declaration system will be rolled out over the next 12 to 18 months. Tourism and Transport Forum Chief Executive Margie Osmond says it's a welcome move for travellers.
2: It will be easier, it will be safer, it will be more secure, and it's the first important step in the creation of a modern seamless border that will be the envy of the world when it's in place.
0: The latest Resolve Political Monitor shows One Nation's vote is down 3 points to 26%, while the Coalition has seen its support rise by the same amount, with Labor still on top. A survey shows One Nation is losing younger voters, some immigrants and women. And a mining giant will make a final effort to reach an agreement with workers in WA's Pilbara region before they strike. Checking sport, Geelong star Jeremy Cameron will miss between 4 to 6 weeks of football due to his shoulder injury. Cameron will have surgery this week to repair the left AC joint. The Lions say they've flexed their premiership muscle, beating the Bombers by 90 points at the Gabba. Brisbane led by 33 points at quarter time and had 11 different goal scorers. And FIFA is considering expanding its 2030 World Cup to 64 teams. That's the latest. I'm Jefferson Shaw.

We're both hanging on with one hand, because everything happened so fast. I look at her and I see pure fear in her eyes. And I know she most definitely saw pure fear in my eyes too. And that's the first time

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Songs that'll make you feel deadly, songs that'll make you want to dance around the house. I'm here and I'm live every Friday afternoon from 2 to 3pm. Koori Classics on 3KND, cool and dead.

0: Hello, I'm Jefferson Shaw. Tributes are continuing for actor Sam Neill, who's died in a Sydney hospital surrounded by loved ones. His family say he recently overcame blood cancer. The actor was known for box office hits including Jurassic Park and The Piano. Entertainment reporter Peter Ford says his death is a shock.
1: Everybody has known that in recent years Sam has had a cancer battle, but just 2 weeks ago he had said in an interview that he was cancer-free. So it is a shock to all of us.
0: Professor Richard Scolia has been remembered as a bright star and a medical revolutionary. A state memorial service has been held for the 59-year-old at the Sydney Opera House. Professor Scolia died last month after a 3-year battle with brain cancer. He decided to use experimental melanoma treatment he was working on after he was diagnosed. Australians are now being urged to reconsider their need to travel to or through the Middle East as tensions rise in the region. The Department of Foreign Affairs has raised its alert level for a number of nations near Iran, including the United Arab Emirates and Qatar. Australians use Dubai and Doha to transit to Europe, but are now being encouraged to reconsider the stopover. Foreign Affairs is trying to determine if any Australians have been caught up in a deadly fire in Thailand. The blaze broke out at a Bangkok bar last night. At least 27 people have died, while dozens have been injured and hospitalised. A new digital travel card will soon be widely introduced, phasing out the physical orange arrival cards. The digital travel declaration system will be rolled out over the next 12 to 18 months. Tourism and Transport Forum Chief Executive Margie Osmond says it's a welcome move for travellers.
2: It will be easier, it will be safer, it will be more secure, and it's the first important step in the creation of a modern seamless border that will be the envy of the world when it's in place.
0: The latest Resolve Political Monitor shows One Nation's vote is down 3 points to 26%, while the Coalition has seen its support rise by the same amount, with Labour still on top. A survey shows One Nation is losing younger voters, some immigrants and women. And a mining giant will make a final effort to reach an agreement with workers in WA's Pilbara region before they strike. Checking sport, Geelong star Jeremy Cameron will miss between 4 to 6 weeks of football due to his shoulder injury. Cameron will have surgery this week to repair the left AC joint. The Lions say they've flexed their premiership muscle, beating the Bombers by 90 points at the Gabba. Brisbane led by 33 points at quarter time and had 11 different goal scorers. And FIFA is considering expanding its 2030 World Cup to 64 teams. That's the latest. I'm Jefferson Shaw.

How you going? This is Chad Morgan Jr. We're on Deadly Radio 3KND. Hey, that cool and deadly radio, folks. Don't miss it, eh? See ya!

Cool and deadly.

0: Hello, I'm Jefferson Shaw. Tributes are continuing for actor Sam Neill, who's died in a Sydney hospital surrounded by loved ones. His family say he recently overcame blood cancer. The actor was known for box office hits including Jurassic Park and The Piano. Entertainment reporter Peter Ford says his death is a shock.
1: Everybody has known that in recent years Sam has had a cancer battle, but just 2 weeks ago he had said in an interview that he was cancer-free. So it is a shock to all of us.
0: Professor Richard Scolia has been remembered as a bright star and a medical revolutionary. A state memorial service has been held for the 59-year-old at the Sydney Opera House. Professor Scolia died last month after a 3-year battle with brain cancer. He decided to use experimental melanoma treatment he was working on after he was diagnosed. Australians are now being urged to reconsider their need to travel to or through the Middle East as tensions rise in the region. The Department of Foreign Affairs has raised its alert level for a number of nations near Iran, including the United Arab Emirates and Qatar. Australians use Dubai and Doha to transit to Europe, but are now being encouraged to reconsider the stopover. Foreign Affairs is trying to determine if any Australians have been caught up in a deadly fire in Thailand. The blaze broke out at a Bangkok bar last night. At least 27 people have died, while dozens have been injured and hospitalised. A new digital travel card will soon be widely introduced, phasing out the physical orange arrival cards. The digital travel declaration system will be rolled out over the next 12 to 18 months. Tourism and Transport Forum Chief Executive Margie Osmond says it's a welcome move for travellers.
2: It will be easier, it will be safer, it will be more secure. And it's the first important step in the creation of a modern seamless border that will be the envy of the world when it's in place.
0: The latest Resolve Political Monitor shows One Nation's vote is down 3 points to 26%, while the Coalition has seen its support rise by the same amount, with Labour still on top. A survey shows One Nation is losing younger voters, some immigrants and women. And a mining giant will make a final effort to reach an agreement with workers in WA's Pilbara region before they strike. Checking sport, Geelong star Jeremy Cameron will miss between 4 to 6 weeks of football due to his shoulder injury. Cameron will have surgery this week to repair the left AC joint. The Lions say they've flexed their premiership muscle, beating the Bombers by 90 points at the Gabba. Brisbane led by 33 points at quarter time and had 11 different goal scorers. And FIFA is considering expanding its 2030 World Cup to 64 teams. That's the latest. I'm Jefferson Shaw.
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Kia ora, I'm George Henare, playing the Sultan in Aladdin. 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

0: morning, I'm Sasha Foote. The US president has declared he will reinstate the blockade of Iranian ports in the Strait of Hormuz. Donald Trump has also added the United States will impose a 20% charge on all cargo shipped, saying that would cover the cost of providing safety and security to the region. Speaking to Fox News, President Trump defended his suggested charge for use of the key shipping lane.
1: We're going to keep the strait and we'll probably run it. We'll become the guardian of the strait. Maybe we'll call it the guardian angel of the strait. And we should be reimbursed for that. When we do that, we're going to be reimbursed because the other nations are very wealthy. They're on our side. And we can't be expected to do that for nothing, unlike we had for many years.
0: New South Wales police believe they have now charged the man who coordinated the kidnapping and murder of Sydney grandfather Chris Bagsarian. The 85-year-old was taken from his North Ryde home in a case of mistaken identity before his body was found 11 days later. Seven people are already before the courts and police say they've now charged another four. The majority of Australians surveyed in a new poll say they support a decline in property prices. The Resolve Political Monitor poll shows 61% believe prices are too high, up from 54% in June. Latest Cotality data shows prices in parts of Sydney have fallen up to 9.5% over the past 3 months. Tourism operators say the end of the physical arrival cards in Australia will be good news for incoming travellers. A trial which has been running on Qantas flights for almost 2 years will now expand to all international airports and seaports over the next 18 months. Tourism and Transport Forum Chief Executive Margie Osmond says it's an important step.
2: It will be easier, it will be safer, it will be more secure. And it's the first important step in the creation of a modern seamless border that will be the envy of the world when it's in place.
0: Early investigations in Thailand suggest a devastating fire at a Bangkok bar may have been caused by an electrical short in an air conditioner. At least 28 people have been killed and 25 others seriously injured. Foreign Affairs is working to determine if any Australians have been involved. And a study has found working from home can increase a person's likelihood of becoming obese. Checking sport, Geelong's Jeremy Cameron will have surgery this week to repair the left AC joint he suffered against GWS on Saturday. The Cats star will be out for 4 to 6 weeks. Wallabies great Matt Burke says Australia needs to be more ruthless in Saturday's Nations Championship match against Italy in Perth. The Wallabies are on one of their worst runs in history with just one win from their past 10 test matches. And Manchester United has signed Andre Santos from Chelsea. That is the very latest. I'm Sasha Foote.

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1: Oh,

0: Good morning, I'm Sasha Foote. The UN Shipping Agency has warned there is no legal basis for the United States to impose a toll on all ships travelling through the Strait of Hormuz. US President Donald Trump has announced plans to charge a 20% toll on vessels in the key shipping lane, arguing it is to cover the cost of being a guardian for the area. Middle East expert Aaron David Miller says it is a hard sell for American officials who have been arguing Tehran can't use the Strait as an ATM.
1: I think it reflects the confusion and frustration that the administration feels and the box that the president is in. Yeah. I mean, the options are very bad here.
0: Farmers want reforms and close monitoring of prices amid fears the cost of fuel and fertilizer will spike on the back of the resumed conflict in Iran. Growers warn any shortage of fuel or fertilizer would impact the winter grain harvest. New South Wales police are appealing for more information after the identity of a Sydney daycare worker charged with hundreds of abuse offences was revealed. Officers say Hamish Tate worked at or attended 62 childcare facilities between 2009 and 2025, predominantly across Sydney's northwest. Acting AFP Commander Luke Needham says they are making contact with affected families.
2: We encourage anyone who thinks they might have some information regarding this investigation to please reach out to the AFP. We've also set up a website that details the locations where we allege some of the offending took place and other locations.
0: Hundreds of Victorian prison guards plan to walk off the job at two medium security correctional facilities today. Staff are protesting against multinational contractor GEO Group over stalled pay negotiations and staffing shortages. Australia's online safety czar says tech giants are still failing to protect young people from sexual extortion. The eSafety Commissioner's third transparency report shows companies are allowing persistent gaps when it comes to detecting and preventing child exploitation and abuse. Also making news, charges have been laid against a man who police believe coordinated the kidnapping and murder of Sydney grandfather Chris Bagsarian. The total number of people charged over the 85-year-old's death now sits at 11. Checking sport, Geelong is holding out a slim hope Jeremy Cameron's season isn't over just yet. The 33-year-old will have AC joint surgery this week, sidelining him for up to 6 weeks. Cameron has also been playing in discomfort after breaking his arm in last year's grand final. And Big Bash on Christmas Eve is set to return. The fixture to be released this week will reportedly include a game between the Melbourne Renegades and Hobart Hurricanes at the Junction Oval. That is the very latest. I'm Sasha Foote.

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1: Hello, you're with Jackson Kelly on Free KND, and you're listening to The Unknown Broadcast, the show that discusses the cinematic and visual arts locally and beyond. You know the name, you know the place, The Unknown Broadcast, the only show on the airwaves that make your ears want to explode when listening, but in the best possible way. Welcome back, another great week ahead. Hope you're all staying warm. It was freezing coming in today. I went into work and it was like sunshine and rainbows. Probably the first really sunny day we've had in a little bit. And then as soon as I get out, that cold air hit me like a truck. It was quite nice when I got on the bus, but then when I got off here, it's that really crisp sort of cold air. But yeah, welcome back. Another chill show for us tonight on The Unknown Broadcast with your old pal Jackson Kelly on Free KND as always. And we're going to kick off our night with a bit of Little River. Thank you again for tuning in.

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Woo!

0: Good morning, Harrison Peterson here from NIRS News, coming to you from the lands of the Yuggera and Turrbal peoples. The rate of Aboriginal and Torres Strait Islander people getting and dying from cancer is decreasing. That's according to the Australian Institute of Health and Welfare, which has completed a first-of-its-kind report into cancer outcomes for First Nations people. Indigenous people are more likely to be diagnosed with cancers that have lower survival rates, including lung and liver cancer. Last year, there were 3,600 cancer cases and 1,200 cancer-related deaths among First Nations people. The Institute says the cancer incidence rate for First Nations people has dropped from 342 cases per 100,000 people to 315. Iran's coastlines are once again being blockaded by the US Navy. The announcement was made by US President Donald Trump, who has floated the idea of charging ships who use the Strait of Hormuz. Mr. Trump says the US will get paid a lot of money for guarding the major oil shipping route. In response, Iran's foreign ministry says Tehran will guard the strait forever. The UK counter-terrorism police officers are leading an investigation into the suspected murder of former government minister Anne Widdecombe in light of new information, according to the country's interior minister. Widdecombe was 78 when she was found dead at her home in rural southwest England last Thursday, with what police have described as serious injuries. She was a prominent member of Nigel Farage's Populist Reform UK, having left the Conservatives after she stood down from Parliament in 2010. Police say they arrested a white British man in Rotherham, northern England, late on Saturday on suspicion of her murder and initially said there was nothing to suggest a terrorism link. A new vaccine is having an impact on chlamydia cases among koalas in the Gold Coast. Details and other stories after this.
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2: Program sponsor.
0: There's been promising results from a vaccine implant which has completely removed chlamydia from wild koalas. The implant is the result of a Queensland University of Technology study at the Currumbin Wildlife Hospital in the Gold Coast, supported by the Worldwide Fund for Nature Australia. Faye Russell is a QUT researcher. She's told the ABC the implants have led to a 75% decrease in koala chlamydia hospitalisations in the Gold Coast.
3: The more koalas that we can vaccinate, particularly with this implant, hopefully we can see larger reductions in chlamydial incidence across southeast Queensland, which in turn hopefully will help boost this threatened population.
0: A mystery shopper test of superannuation funds shows the sector has a long way to go to fix systemic customer service shortcomings. That's according to a consumer advocacy group. But the methodology of the study has been slammed by the sector, which claims that it's making good progress following a scathing review which found chronic delays in paying out death benefits to members. The report released by Super Consumers of Australia today found that call centres of 20 major super funds provided inconsistent, unempathetic customer support that often fell short of basic expectations. The consumer group commissioned Customer Service Benchmarking Australia, a customer experience consultancy. And now moving to today's weather forecast. Rabibi Broome, sunny and 32. Boorloo, Perth, sunny and 21. Tarndunya, Adelaide, showers easing and 17. Phnom, Melbourne, showers and 16. For Nipaluna, Hobart, a shower or two at 11 degrees. For Ngunnawal and Ngambri Country or Canberra, showers and 12. For Gadigal Country, Sydney, sunny and 21. For Mugajin, Brisbane, sunny and 23. For Gimoy, Cairns, mostly sunny and 27. For Garamilla, Darwin, sunny and 32. And for Mbantwa, Alice Springs, sunny and 18. And for Wyburn, Thursday Island, a shower or two and 28 degrees. And that's been the latest from NIRS News. For Nam Melbourne, showers and 16. For Nipaluna Hobart, a shower or two at 11 degrees. For Ngunnawal and Ngambri Country or Canberra, showers and 12. For Gadigal Country, Sydney, sunny and 21. For Mugajin, Brisbane, sunny and 23. For Geemoy, Cairns, mostly sunny and 27. For Garamilla, Darwin, sunny and 32. And for Mbantwa, Alice Springs, sunny and 18. And for Wyben, Thursday Island, a shower or two and 28 degrees. And that's been the latest from NIRS News.
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4: Hey, good morning, you deadly mob, for a Tuesday morning. It's the last hour of the show, Gayala. Doesn't the time fly here in the Brekkie Show?
5: It does when you're having a good yarn with good people.
4: Yeah, that's right. Good yarns with good people. Thanks very much for all the people that have been sending messages through this morning as well. Keep them rolling through. We know that you love to hear all the deadly songs that you want to listen to, because that's why we're here, right?
5: That's
4: we want to play all the deadly songs for their mob.
5: Yay.
4: Now, Let's Talk will be in after the 9 o'clock news and weather, don't forget. And what goes on in the afternoon with the boys, 3 p.m., the drive show?
5: Afternoon, the drive show with Clay.
4: Yeah, that's right. Hey, how was that, Musgrave? He was up there.
5: Oh, it was so good. Yeah. It went really well. We had heaps of yarns with so many different mobs. It was real deadly. That was my first time I've ever done, like, a live broadcasting.
4: Yeah.
5: And Brother Paul come up and he goes, you know, the OBs.
4: OB, yeah, OB.
5: But I said, I don't really know what OBs are, but I know what BO is. He goes, OB, funny. You know, you're broadcasting live. And I said, Okay, yeah, deadly. So I'm still getting the hang around, you know, I'm still getting my way around all the different kind of languages we use.
4: Yeah, you're right.
5: OBs, not BOs.
4: Don't worry. They said the same thing to me. Hey, Ray, you're going to be doing an OB? And I went, yeah, cool.
5: Yeah.
4: And then I walked away from that conversation and I thought, what the hell is
5: an OB?
4: What
5: even is that? Yeah, that's
4: the same. Do I have to Google that? Do I have to ask somebody? But I didn't want to ask anyone. It just looked like I was dumb for life. So I just, like, went with the flow. And then I kind of picked up that an OB was a broadcast where you're out and about, you know.
5: They chuck us in the deep end and we're thriving.
4: Yeah, I saw Clay. He was cruising around there and enjoying all the festivities in between everything.
5: I think he rocked up just as we were about to leave. I think he left at around 1 o'clock. It was getting pretty hectic.
4: That's right. Yeah, he gets in early and preps and all that sort of stuff. And deadly to see him catching up with all the mob. I saw some little fellas there going up to say g'day to him, and just good, right?
5: I love it.
4: You just never know who's listening to AAA and just generally.
5: Yeah.
4: Even if it's just for a little while.
5: Literally.
4: Know?
5: And it surprises me when so many young fellas come up and say, I listen to him. I love that. Because I remember me as a young fella, I wasn't listening to no radio unless my pop was on.
4: Yeah, that's right. Well, back in the day, Guy, I don't even know if you know this, but we used to have this thing called a ghetto blaster.
5: Oh.
4: It was like this big stereo about yay long.
5: Yeah.
4: And you'll see them in the 80s rap film clips, and they get around with that stereo on their shoulder.
5: I know what you're talking about.
4: Yeah,
5: well, they called it a ghetto blaster.
4: Yeah, they were called a ghetto blaster, right? Because you're blasting the music. And you're cruising around with your mates, and we used to throw it on the ground. So we used to, so up in Toowoomba there, every afternoon we'd play touch footy against each other.
5: Yeah.
4: So that was our little thing that we did. Sometimes we played on the road.
5: There you
4: know
5: go.
4: What I mean? That's just hungry to play touch football.
5: Makes it a bit more entertaining.
4: A bit more entertaining. Don't want to go diving on the road for making any touches. But somebody would have a ghetto blaster and they'd just throw it on the ground, and we'd put our little tape deck in because there was no CD or nothing like that back in the day. Throw your little tape in, and then if there was a deadly song, you'd have to
5: wind it back. You're giving up the age there.
4: I know. I'm throwing out my age. You can tell by the greys in the beard. Yeah. And the music, you just play, you know, and you're there mucking around, playing touch football. And good thing about, I loved it anyway growing up in Toowoomba in terms of, so we had like Cherbourg mob, Cunnamulla, Charleville, St George. We even had some, Toomala, Bogabilla mob, Moree.
5: All the mobs.
4: Yeah, like all different mobs, you know, that came to Toowoomba.
5: I love
4: that. So they were all their own little style of how they used to like to play, and me being a big fella, I think I used to shock a few people how fast I was.
5: They used,
4: we'll run at the big fella, you know what I mean? There was no getting away from this big fella.
5: No, they ran away from you then. Doing little side steps around you.
4: Well, they tried to, but I got most people. Not too many people got away from me, you know what I mean? And then they thought they'd take the easy option and mark me, thinking, oh, yeah, this fella, you slow fella, easy game. But I tell
5: Neck
4: you what.
5: Minute. minute.
4: Neck minute. Anyone who knows me can testify to this. There was no mucking around with me. I was quick enough.
5: Were you slinging everyone around?
4: I was just quick enough. I just quick enough. Give me that ball, I'll be gone. So I used to love it. Yeah, so that was the days back up out in Harlow there, one of the suburbs up there, Harlingston in Toowoomba. We used to cruise out there. Or we'd go over to Newtown Park. That was another park we used to muck around. But and no mobile phones either back in them days. So you'd be ringing around on the landline too.
5: Oh, true.
4: And sussing it out.
5: With them cords hanging around everywhere.
4: Or you just knew to be at the park at a certain time. Yeah, you know, true. Just jump on your little push bike or whatever and drive past.
5: Hey, everyone knew you had to be there at that time.
4: Had to be there at that time. And if you didn't get there early enough, well, you had to be a reserve, so you had to sit out.
5: Darn. So you got to get there.
4: You got to get there early.
5: Best dress.
4: No Murray time here, you might. All right. Speaking of Murray, so this is Murray Man Uncle Roger Knox right here on The Brekkie Show with Ray and Gaella Bales.
5: Too deadly.

0: Triple A, Murray Country, the Brekkie Show. You like how I do that, Kyle?
1: Hey, come in, nice come in real nice.
0: Try to have the voice nice and smooth.
1: Hey, watch him.
0: Watch him for a Tuesday morning. Oh, that was Tucker Whitmore there, Brunette. Before that one, some Pigman Brothers, Barefoot Kid. Quitting time, Zach Bryan. We're almost at quitting time.
1: Hey,
0: oh, you're not. You go back upstairs.
1: I go back upstairs with my students,
0: do all your stuff. And Tanya Tucker before that one. If your heart ain't busy.

0: tonight. I didn't mind that song. I was just like I was saying, I muck around here as you see me here, going through the library, and I have one ear muff on one ear one off. So if you want to talk, I can still hear you, but I got that music going in the background. And I thought, oh, I haven't heard this Tanya Tucker song before, so I thought I'll play it.
1: Yeah.
0: Pretty good song. What's going on? Is it 8:28 in the studios here? Thank you very much for the messages that keep coming through. We love it.
1: Yeah.
0: We love it. It's been awesome having you here.
1: Oh, it's been awesome. I love it. It's been great.
0: Second week, you're into it. We got a little segment next week we're going to kick off with you.
1: Something exciting brewing up.
0: Off air, we'll just double check upstairs, make sure it's all good.
1: Coming up with our own plans.
0: Making our own little plans. We've got to make sure we get the green light from upstairs first. But it's going to be a good segment.
1: I think it's going to be a good segment.
0: I can't wait for you to roll it out.
1: I can't wait for everyone to hear it.
0: Yeah, yeah. Wait till we get the green light and then we'll let them know what's going on.
1: Yeah, yeah. We shouldn't speak too soon.
0: Yeah, talk it up like we run the place and own the place. Don't even.
1: Bless us.
0: Hey, this next song here. Now, there's plenty of people, I'm sure, come Monday morning that were broke, just like Teddy Swims.
1: Yeah, after
0: your big night on

0: Garth Brooks's voice that just does something to you. That was Corn Baton Rouge. He was pretty big back in the day. Guyella, he's still pretty big now.
1: Yeah.
0: I remember in the 90s, the lads up in Toowoomba had those massive, massive big aerials on their utes. You know, like they used to have those utes they used to go out, what they used to call it back in the day, bush bashing.
1: Yep.
0: They used to cruise.
1: Yes, used to love bush bashing.
0: Yeah, ripping it all up out in the country, and they used to have their big country cowboy hats on, and they'd be cruising around with that Garth Brooks blaring out the car. But never gets old, Garth Brooks.
1: Nah. Never
0: gets old. Neither does Dolly Parton. That was the Deadly Song, eh? Peace Train.
1: Yeah.
0: Right on the Peace Train.
1: She's
0: Stop
1: deadly.
0: Singing now, right?
1: Yeah, yeah. That's enough.
0: Dasha and Austin before that one. And, of course, we kicked it off there with everyone getting around broke, eh?
1: Yep, after the weekend. Week after NAIDOC. That's how we roll.
0: Hey, 8:43 here. We're nearly done. We got a couple of songs to go. And then we'll wrap up the show. But Edric wore his blue shirt for you yesterday.
1: Oh, and I didn't even see it.
0: And you weren't here?
1: Well, he might just have to wear it next week.
0: Did you check it out on socials?
1: I did. I checked it out on AAA Body Socials there. I seen that hanging there.
0: Yeah, he's got the proof.
1: He said
0: tell Guyella she's missed out. I'm never putting something blue on ever again.
1: So tell me why the cameras just decided to work yesterday and why they wasn't even working last week. He's recorded in. He's never recorded us last week. Now he's got the bloody evidence.
0: Yeah, you'll have to talk to somebody upstairs about that. I don't know anything
1: tricked.
0: About that. All right, this is Black Armband here, Our Home, Our Land, right here on The Brekkie Show with Ray Nagus and Guyella Bales.

0: Diella, that's it for another day.
1: That's it. Tuesday morning, Dunskies.
0: Dunskies, she's all done and dusted. Thanks very much for all the mob that tuned in this morning. Thank you very much for all the deadly messages that you send through here. We absolutely love it. What are you up to for the rest of the day? You got to cut upstairs.
1: Cut upstairs and meet my new trainee.
0: Yeah. Oh, yeah. Very exciting, very exciting. All right, I might have to come up to it.
1: So yeah, come and say hello.
0: Hey, we'll catch you all same time tomorrow, 6 a.m. for the Brekkie Show. Don't forget, Let's Talk will be in after the 9 o'clock news and weather. And, of course, in the afternoon, the lads, 3 p.m. drive show.
1: Yes.
0: For some more deadly country music mix coming your way. Hey, we'll leave you with some Electric Fields and Uncle Archie Roach, song for John Boy over there at Strathpine. This one is Love in the Morning. What are you trying to say, John Boy?
1: Hey, what kind of message are you trying to put out there?
0: See you, Mob, tomorrow.

0: Hello, I'm Sasha Foote. Iran claims it has always been the guardian of the Strait of Hormuz and will remain so forever after the United States vowed to impose costs on transiting ships. The UN's maritime agency says no country has the legal right to introduce mandatory tolls in international waterways. Middle East expert Aaron David Miller says Tehran is now treating the Strait as a coercive weapon.
1: And that is creating a new strategic reality, which puts the Gulf states, the international economy, and the global oil economy at risk and gives them considerable leverage.
0: The majority of Australians surveyed in a new poll say they support a decline in property prices. The Resolve Political Monitor poll shows 61% believe prices are too high, up from 54% in June. Police in New South Wales say they've arrested a 32-year-old man accused of coordinating the kidnapping and murder of a Sydney grandfather. 85-year-old Chris Bagsarian was taken from his North Ryde home in a case of mistaken identity before his body was found 11 days later. The total number of people charged over his death now sits at 11. About 200 prison guards at two Victorian medium security correctional facilities are said to walk off the job today. Officers are striking over a pay dispute with US operator GEO Group. Community and Public Sector Union Victorian Branch Secretary Giselle Hanna says a four-hour stoppage won't affect sentences.
2: Prisoners need to be locked down for 24 hours for a reason that is not their own doing.
0: A man has been killed in a caravan fire in central Queensland. A neighbour pulled out the 45-year-old man from the camper parked an address in Zilzi. He was given CPR but died at the scene. A survey of call centres at the nation's largest superannuation funds has found many are failing to meet basic customer service standards. The research is expected to increase pressure on the federal government to progress mandatory standards for the sector. Police in the NT are releasing previously unseen photos from the Peter Falconia murder investigation on the 25th anniversary of his disappearance. And opposition leader Angus Taylor says he agrees with the federal government that the definition of terrorism does not need to change to remove or water down religious motives. Checking sport, the coaching race for the Tasmanian job is heating up with John Longmire meeting with the club for a second time. The Devils' job is believed to be down to three candidates, including Ken Hinckley and Nathan Buckley. Brendan McCullum has apologised for England's results under his leadership after he was sacked as Test coach. And if the Melbourne Storm are to make a late run for the top eight, they'll need to do it without their marquee man Cameron Munster, who's had surgery to repair cartilage in his knee. That is the latest. I'm Sasha Foote.

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1: All right. This one goes out to all the lovers in the house. You know what I'm saying? I'm going to express my feelings right about now in the way I like to do things.

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0: Hello, I'm Sasha Foote. The United States Central Command has launched a new round of strikes against Iran. President Donald Trump has suggested imposing a 20% charge for countries to use the Strait of Hormuz as the conflict rages on. President Trump has told Fox News they will continue targeting Tehran.
1: We're going to hit them very hard tonight. And we're going to hit them hard tomorrow. And there's not a damn thing they can do about it.
0: Farmers are warning any spike in fuel and fertilizer costs caused by developments in the Middle East could threaten the winter grain harvest. Growers say the breakdown of the ceasefire is concerning, as any shortage would likely affect the main grain production window. The opposition leader says he isn't worried about the ongoing back and forth of polls at this stage as he tries to rebuild support for the coalition. Support for One Nation has slipped in the most recent polling results, while Angus Taylor has seen some improvements as preferred prime minister. Mr. Taylor says he's focused on providing a viable alternative government.
2: Oh, I don't get into the polls up or down. I mean, look, the poll that matters in the end is the one on election day. I know it's trite, it's been said many times, but it's true. And so that's my focus. But my number one focus is on laying out our plan and our team.
0: BHP will make a last-ditch effort to reach an agreement with its Port Hedland workers in WA before they're due to strike later today. Union members are planning to stop work for 8 hours after failing to reach a new pay agreement with the mining firm. A growing number of Australians want house prices to fall, according to latest polling. 61% of respondents to the Resolve survey support a decline in property prices. Counts outcomes for First Nations people are improving, according to the latest health data. Australian Institute of Health and Welfare data shows the cancer incidence rate decreased in the decade to 2025. The Institute's Justin Harvey says Aboriginal and Torres Strait Islander people remain more likely to be diagnosed with more deadly cancers.
3: Lung cancer was the leading cause of cancer death among First Nations people, accounting for an estimated 26% of all First Nations cancer.
0: Also making news, a survey of call centres at the nation's largest superannuation funds has found many are failing to meet basic customer service standards. And research has found working from home can increase a person's likelihood of developing obesity. Checking sport, the fire still burns within Nathan Cleary, determined to achieve an even more before his decorated career comes to an end. The halfback ticked one of the last few boxes on the checklist of his critics when he dominated the State of Origin decider for New South Wales. Spain and France have been put through their paces in the humid Texas heat ahead of tomorrow morning's semi-final at the FIFA World Cup. And Brendan McMullen has apologised for England's results under his leadership after he was sacked as Test cricket coach. That is the latest. I'm Sasha Foote.